0: their homes after a pair of deadly earthquakes. 188 people have been confirmed dead and another 1,500 injured, while many are still missing. But Canberra says it has no reports at this stage of any Australians being impacted. Back home, a fresh shark sightings forced swimmers out of the water at Bondi Beach for the fourth day in a row. Authorities have now closed all beaches in Sydney's east as a precaution. If you've ever wondered whether your petrol pump's displaying the right numbers, you could be onto something. A national audit of more than 400 servos has found almost 1 in 20 pumps are inaccurate and dispensing less fuel than what's displayed on the screen. And the stars of the live-action Moana movie have hit the blue carpet in Sydney overnight. Dwayne The Rock Johnson telling Nine he's proud that the film has so much cultural representation.
1: And just how cool it is that we can represent our Polynesian culture in this big way on the biggest platform in the world, which is the silver screen. It's the best, man. And to play a character and have so much fun.
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0: In sport, the Socceroos will announce their starting 11 for today's World Cup blockbuster against Paraguay right before kickoff. Coach Tony Popovich has come under fire during the week for benching both goal scorers in the win over Turkey. And these fans have some advice for him.
3: Start Vapato, start Irukunda, and we'll get this done.
4: And he's definitely going to start Irukunda because we're Adelaide United guys. Yeah!
5: He's going to start Irukunda.
4: Yes.
5: That's what he's going to do.
0: The game gets underway in around 2 hours. And that's the latest in news and sport.
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6: Partly cloudy with a slight chance of shower near the coast today. Gladstone a top of 24, Rockhampton 25, Banana Shire 25, Yeppoon 22, 1770, Agnes Water 22. The winds for Thursday and Friday, southeasterlies at 15 to 20 knots. And Friday will be cloudy, high chance of showers in the north and medium chance elsewhere.
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0: On your Feel Good Work Day, this is Paul Campy, and a massive weekend of rugby league coming up tonight at Suncorp Stadium. Our reigning premiers and 14th place Broncos trying to avoid seven straight defeats and save their season against the 4th place Roosters. And tomorrow night, blockbuster at Suncorp again, our 3rd place Dolphins going for 8 wins in a row against 2nd place Warriors. Can't wait. 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

0: Paul Campion on your Feel Good Workday. Fleetwood Mac coming up. That's Dexy's Midnight Runners soon for you. And Robbie Williams' Best. Angels. 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
2: But the best one is the cows sitting down. Down near Lomi on the weekend,
3: yes,
2: there was piles of them now, sitting down.
3: Now, why do they sit down, do you know?
2: Yes, I do.
3: Why?
2: They sit down because once it rains, the ground will be wet.
3: That's right, it keeps their...
2: And they'll have to stand up for so long until it dries.
3: I have told that story many years and nobody believes me. So now finally I've got somebody that believe. Well, we agree. That's exactly what happens. That's why you see all the cows laying down, to keep the grass dry underneath them.
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9: Morning, I'm Britt Allen. With around an hour until kickoff, productivity is already beginning to dwindle across the nation as Aussies get ready to cheer on the Socceroos against Paraguay. Prime Minister Anthony Albanese says even he'll be cutting his meeting short.
10: I know that Australian workers will be, of course, very passionate about the Socceroos, and I know that Australian employers will be generous in their approach towards these things.
9: On the ABC there. The federal government's yet to confirm whether any Australians have been caught up in the deadly earthquakes in Venezuela, with DFAT on standby to assist any Aussies in need of help. 188 people have died so far, although there are fears that number could reach the thousands as search and rescue efforts continue. Sydney's Bondi Beach is now closed for the fourth day in a row after yet another shark sighting this morning. The alarm sounded at around 8 a.m. with swimmers quickly evacuated from the water. The construction industry is dealing with an alarming number of business closures as soaring costs continue to take their toll. There's been a 10% spike in construction firms shutting up shop in the first quarter of this year alone. Higher interest rates, building material costs, workforce shortages and supply chain disruptions are believed to be to blame. And Qantas has announced it'll be dropping a domestic route from October due to falling demand. Direct flights between Melbourne and Alice Springs will be suspended indefinitely, with passengers directed to stop over in either Sydney or Adelaide instead.
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9: Turning to sport now, and the Green and Gold Army is on the march to the Bay Arena Stadium for today's blockbuster World Cup clash. Our reporter John Michael is there.
11: Socceroos fans have flooded the streets of Santa Clara as we near kickoff in today's final group stage match. A draw or a win will guarantee the Aussies a spot in the knockout stage, but we could also get through with a loss if results go our way. And history is on Australia's side, having never lost to Paraguay in their five encounters.
9: And the Lions have dialed up their AFL Premiership defence with a win over the Swans at the Gabba, while the GWS Giants will step onto the MCG for the first time this season in tonight's clash with Hawthorn.
1: Your next escape starts in the Gladstone region. 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
12: Partly cloudy with a slight chance of shower near the coast today. Gladstone atop of 24, Rockhampton 25, Banana Shire 25, Yeppoon 22, 1770, Agnes Water 22. The winds for Thursday and Friday, southeasterlies of 15 to 20 knots, and Friday will be cloudy, high chance of showers in the north, and medium chance elsewhere.
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0: Rock and Rod Stewart on your Feel Good Work Day. No doubt he was at the Scotland versus Brazil game yesterday for the FIFA World Cup, going down 3-0 to Brazil. Rod was no doubt gasping for air. Where's the oxygen? Brazil are going to be hard to beat. This is your Feel Good Work Day.
1: 4CC is Central Queensland, which comes with a commitment to keep you up to date. 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
2: Member for Gladstone, Glenn Butcher, says his electorate saw significantly less funding than Rockhampton.
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3: A review is underway into how our terror threat level's structured. Amid warnings, it doesn't accurately portray the level of danger.
1: And there's all the latest in sport.
3: Defender Jacob Italiano has been ruled out of the game with an abductor injury.
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7: Hi, I'm Britt Allen. Socceroos fever has swept the nation as the Aussies hit the pitch for their clash with Paraguay. Our reporter John Michaels there.
8: The Aussies can guarantee a spot in the knockout round with a win or a draw over the South Americans, although we could still get through with a loss if results go our way. And there is plenty of support with a sea of green and gold flooding into the Bay Area Arena.
7: Back home, fans are out in force at live sites across the country, with crowds packing out the likes of Melbourne's Fed Square and Sydney's Darling Harbour, among other locations. There are concerns Australia's construction industry is in crisis. It's after a 10% spike in construction business closures in the first quarter of this year, as rising costs, worker shortages and supply chain issues continue to bite. Experts say the nation needs more than 300,000 additional infrastructure workers right now and a further 116,000 in housing. The Prime Minister says at this stage he doesn't know if any Australians have been impacted by those deadly earthquakes in Venezuela. At least 188 people are confirmed to have died so far, while around 3,000 families have lost their homes.
9: This is one of the worst earthquakes that we've seen in recent times, with catastrophic human consequences, with a massive loss of life, but also massive infrastructure damage.
7: Anthony Albanese on the ABC there. And Apple has blamed the rising costs of memory and storage chips for a global price hike on iPads and MacBooks. Some products have gone up by nearly 20%. The tech company says the industry is facing an unprecedented challenge due to a surge in demand for chips to be used in AI data centres.
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7: In sports, Socceroos coach Tony Popovic has made six changes to the squad for today's match after last week's loss to the US. Nestori Irinkunda is back in the starting lineup, running out in the green and gold alongside Jackson Irvine and Connor Metcalf, while Christian Volpato and Lucas Harrington are making their debuts with the Aussies for today's match. And that's the latest in news and sport.
1: 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Harvey Norman Furniture Gladstone, prioritising finding you the right lounge.
0: Partly cloudy with a slight chance of shower near the coast today. Gladstone a top of 24, Rockhampton 25, Banana Shire 25, Yeppoon 22, 1770, Agnes Water 22. The winds for Thursday and Friday, southeasterlies are 15 to 20 knots, and Friday will be cloudy, high chance of showers in the north, and medium chance elsewhere.
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0: On your Feel Good Workday, this is Paul Campion. Massive weekend of footy coming up tonight at Suncorp. Our reigning premiers and 14th placed Broncos are trying to avoid seven straight defeats, while the Dolphins at Suncorp are going for 8 wins in a row against the Warriors. I don't know how they'll go against the Roosters, the old Broncos, but let's hope for the best. This is your Feel Good Workday.
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0: on your Feel Good Workday. Still to come, the Stones. The beautiful voice of Annie Lennox and Al Green. From the Bill Murray movie Scrooge back in the 80s. Great show. And Michael Sambello from Flashdance. All still to come in the 80s lunch on your Feel Good Workday.
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0: 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Yeah. 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
14: Hello, I'm Fee Papel. Rescue crews in Venezuela are continuing to search for survivors following those earthquakes. 188 people are confirmed dead, at least 1,500 injured. Prime Minister Anthony Albanese telling the ABC it's not clear yet if any Australians have been caught up in the disaster.
15: This is one of the worst earthquakes that we've seen in recent times with catastrophic human consequences.
14: A French national has been charged trying to bring a date rape drug into the country. A 31-year-old woman will front court in Perth today after she was allegedly caught trying to smuggle the drug inside a bottle of body wash when she arrived from Thailand. The Treasurer admits there's more work to do on tax reform. Changes to negative gearing and capital gains tax passed the Senate yesterday after Labor struck a deal with the Greens. Jim Chalmers telling the ABC it's a big first step.
16: It's the most important part of the most ambitious tax reforms in more than a quarter of a century.
14: A new report has found thousands of pets could die if fire ants spread across the country. The Australian Institute saying the invasive ants are well established in Queensland and have made their way to northern New South Wales. Experts say they could be an environmental and economic disaster for Australia. And King Charles has revealed what he paid the taxman last year. He's the first British monarch to reveal their tax bill, confirming he paid almost $25 million, while Prince William Home handed over almost $15
5: million. 4CC, your sport now.
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14: In sport, Aussies are glued to screens across the country watching the Socceroos play Paraguay. We're near the end of the first half, and at last check, the score was nil all. In AFL, round 16 continues tonight with the Hawks and the Giants, the Lions beating the Swans last night. And in the NRL, the Titans will be looking to make it two in a row when they battle the Bulldogs tonight. And the struggling Broncos will be looking to get their season back on track when they host the Roosters in the later game. That's the latest in news and sport.
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19: A little cloudy for the Banana Shire this afternoon. Getting down to a cool 10 overnight, a late shower tomorrow, and then a mostly sunny, beautiful 25 for the Banana Shire on Sunday. I'm back closer to the coast here in Gladie, a little on the cloudy side as well. Getting down to 15 overnight. Possible late shower tomorrow with a top of 23 degrees. Possible late shower on Sunday for Gladie and a top of 23. And out on the open waters, we've got east south easterlies around those 15 to 20 knots tomorrow, and for Sunday exactly the same, south easterlies 15 to 20 knots. Here on 4CC, Hamo's back from 5 o'clock on Monday just after 7. It is our 4CC Harvey Norman Gladstone $1,000 minute. Good luck.
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0: Sir Elton John this afternoon here on the Feel Good Workday. And it's a big hello from the Feel Good Workday, Michelle. And a big hello from Friday.
1: Hello, Friday. I love it.
0: No worries. What are you up to for the weekend?
1: Probably a whole bunch of housework. Isn't that sad?
0: I'm doing that tonight so I can have the weekend free, Michelle.
1: Well, as always, you've got to reward yourself with a glass of wine at the end of the day. So
0: yes,
1: you know.
0: Yes. And I have very large glasses at home, Michelle.
1: Me too.
0: See-through little buckets with a stem on them, really, actually. Well, have a great weekend, Michelle, and enjoy your housework as much as I am going to. I promise you I haven't had one of those wines just yet. And the next few minutes, you and I are headed off to the freeway of love here on the Feel Good Workday.
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1: My stomach and my backside won't appreciate it, but
0: it's definitely food.
1: Oh, exactly. My taste buds are absolutely loving it, Ange. Thanks for the call. Have a great weekend. Hopefully you like ABBA. I have pinched this song. It's one of their great songs, but it always reminds me of that great Australian movie, Muriel's Wedding. It's next.
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0: being sprung here on the Feel Good Workday. That, of course, was the Angels. Karina with you this afternoon. Angie's given me a buzz. Loves listening to the Angels. And I was mid-mouthful of a delicious pepper steak pie. Oh, so good, Ange.
1: Oh, it is nice.

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0: It's Favourite Day Friday here on the Feel Good Workday Career with you this afternoon. And did you get a ticket in last night's Powerball? Did you wake up to the news this morning? Only one winner, and they are from the ACT. Well, sorry, they bought the ticket in the ACT. So if you've been there recently and bought a Powerball ticket and haven't checked it, you could definitely be the winner. 1 minute. Well done. I wonder what they're going to do with the $40 million. After two, I've got our two ups this afternoon. Now, I've got two from Meatloaf. It's a wonder after I play this two, because one of the songs goes for about 8 minutes, I can fit any other two ups in this afternoon. Meatloaf. And Robert Palmer. Breath, trying to talk sense to her. Mary says he's lacking real sense of proportion. But first we head into the Feel Good Workday newsroom for the latest.
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13: Hey there, I'm Fee Papel. International rescue crews are heading to Venezuela to help with the efforts following the earthquakes. The death toll has risen to 235 with more than 1,500 people injured. Experts fear more than 10,000 people may have perished, with the quakes causing dozens of buildings to collapse. The federal government is looking to take more control of social media. It wants to give users the ability to opt out of algorithms so we can choose what we look at. Anthony Albanese telling Nine he wants more accountability for big tech.
14: Any way that we can further strengthen the laws to make sure as well that if there are legal challenges, then they are strengthened, the opportunity of getting these laws upheld, and also make sure that we continue to hold these social media giants to account.
13: New South Wales police have found the body of a woman allegedly killed by her son. The 33-year-old charged 2 weeks ago after the 58-year-old woman failed to return to her home in Sydney. Police finding her body in the Blue Mountains this morning. The Cancer Council is encouraging Aussies to have screening for bowel cancer early. Experts say early detection is the best chance of beating the disease. They say recognising symptoms is very important, but getting them checked can make a massive difference. And beaches across Sydney's eastern suburbs have been closed for a fourth day after shark sightings. Drone footage identifying the latest shark as a bronze whaler.
12: Harvey Norman Computers Gladstone has all your home security needs.
13: In sport, the blockbuster World Cup clash between Australia and Paraguay continues. The score going into the second half, nil all, with the Socceroos making six changes to the squad after last week's loss to the US. A short time ago, the score still nil all. In the AFL, it's a showdown between the Hawks and the Giants at the MCG. Last night, it was the Lions over the Swans. And NRL action continues tonight with the Gold Coast Titans taking on the Bulldogs before the Broncos host the Roosters. That's the latest in news and sport.
12: 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Shaw Insurance, the regional Queensland insurance specialist.
0: A little cloudy for the Banana Shire this afternoon, getting down to a cool 10 overnight, a late shower tomorrow, and then a mostly sunny, beautiful 25 for the Banana Shire on Sunday. Back closer to the coast here in Gladi, a little on the cloudy side as well, getting down to 15 overnight. Possible late shower tomorrow with a top of 23 degrees. Possible late shower on Sunday for Gladi and a top of 23. And out on the open waters, we've got east southeasterlies around those 15 to 20 knots tomorrow, and for Sunday, exactly the same, southeasterlies 15 to 20 knots. Here on 4CC, Hamo's back from 5 o'clock on Monday, just after 7. It is our 4CC, Harvey Norman Gladstone, $1,000 Minute. Good luck.
12: You'll enjoy us repeating ourselves over the next hour. Over the next hour. Next hour. Next hour. It's 4CC's 2 Ups at 2. If you're regularly getting people to repeat themselves, give them a call. Here's our first double play on Central Queensland's 4CC.

Yes, you are hearing double. That's okay. It's four double C's, two ups at two. Thanks to the Hearing Set at Gladstone on Central Queensland's 4CC.

0: Men at Work with the two up this afternoon here on the Feel Good Workday. Having a gas bag with Dazza, who's been driving the truck and listens to us when he can't on the radio on the iHeart app. You said you got to work tomorrow, mate. What about Sunday? Any plans?
1: Probably washing the truck.
0: Oh, how long does it usually take you to wash the truck?
1: Yeah.
0: Yeah. Yeah. My mate Dave, Jackie, good friends of mine, they moved up to the Northern Territory and he is currently driving a Mack truck, and he actually the other day put up a photo time to clean the baby, and my mate Jackie, who's supposed to be helping him, was hosing my mate down instead of the truck.
1: It's probably a better idea anyway. At least
0: yeah.
1: It's cool.
0: Get his chrome bits. He's getting a bit bald up top. Mate, you have a great time cleaning the truck. Have a top weekend.
1: Cheers, darling.
0: Get on your Dazza. We're going to continue our two-ups in a minute. This time, Robert Palmer. Now, I've got a solo hit from him, but the next song you're going to hear, he teams up with a band. That's next here on the Feel Good Workday.
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2: No, no, no. We didn't say few ups at few. It's four double C's, two ups at two. If you heard anything else, call the Hearing Centre Gladstone. In the meantime, here's another few up. I mean, two up at two on Central Queensland's four double C.

No, no, we didn't say crew ups at crew. It's 4CCs, 2UPS at 2. If you heard anything else, call the Hearing Centre Gladstone. In the meantime, here's another crew up, 2UP at 2 on Central Queensland's 4CC.

0: our two ups this afternoon here on the Feel Good Workday. Troy's rang me to say he absolutely loved that I played two from Elvis, mate. And you're saying payday today, but nothing fun on the weekend because you got a few bills. What's going on, mate?
1: I've got some issues with my car that I need to fix at the moment.
0: So I hate that, Troy. What's going on with the car at the moment?
1: All sorts of weird problems, and windows aren't working, and yeah.
0: Oh, good fun. Only one thing worse than knowing what's wrong with your car and knowing you've got to spend a bit of money is not knowing exactly what's wrong and having to spend money to figure out what's wrong and then fix it.
1: True that.
0: Well, hopefully it's not going to cost you your whole wage, mate, and you can find something fun to do over the weekend as well, Troy. Have a top weekend. Thank you so much for the call. I love it when I'm playing two ups from your favourite artists. I've got another one lined up next. Maybe it's your favourite muso.
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4: 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That's okay. You're supposed to be hearing double on Central Queensland's 4CC.

No, we didn't say Brew Ups at Brew. It's 4CCs, 2 Ups at 2. If you heard anything else, call the Hearing Centre Gladstone. In the meantime, here's another Brew Up. I mean, 2 Up at 2 on Central Queensland's 4CC.

0: to up this afternoon here on the Feel Good Workday, just chatting with Monique, who is off to get her daughter from the airport a little bit later on this afternoon, visiting from Brisbane. What does she do for work, mate?
1: She works at a call centre, so...
0: Okay, busy.
1: She does insurance stuff. So yes. Yeah, she's always busy.
0: Yeah. So is your daughter originally from here?
1: No, we were the ones that moved.
0: No way. What made you move away from Bris Vegas?
1: Well, I'm going to be honest, we ran away from home.
0: Oh, I love it, Monique. That's brilliant.
1: Yeah, that's right. That's just for a visit.
0: Just a visit, mate. Monique was telling me it's been 8 months since she's seen her daughter. Have a great weekend together. And just a visit, Monique's daughter. You're not staying forever. Uh-huh. And American Pie. Before four this afternoon, but not before you and I head into the Feel Good Newsday room.
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12: Hey there, I'm Fee Papel. The Socceroos are through to the knockout stage of the World Cup after a tense nil-all draw with Paraguay in their final group game in California.
13: And there it is, another high point in the Socceroos' World Cup journey. The third time they've qualified for the knockout phase.
12: That's the call on SBS. The draw is enough for the Aussies to finish second in Group D. When it comes to fighting extremism, ASIO thinks tech giants have a role to play. Boss Mike Burgess says it only takes a few clicks to see material that can quickly radicalise young people. The PM agreeing, saying it's not just violence that's the problem, it's also extreme pornography. The Treasurer doesn't think the government will regret the tax reforms come election time. Changes to capital gains tax and negative gearing passed the Senate yesterday. yesterday with the help of the Greens. Jim Chalmers telling the ABC it won't be an issue come poll time.
14: Every time there's tax reform, people say the sky will fall in. People say that it is disastrous. But typically what happens in time is people look back on big tax reform and wonder what all of the fuss is about.
12: A Sydney woman has been arrested after the death of an elderly nursing home resident. The body of the 84-year-old woman found at an aged care facility overnight. A 53-year-old woman known to the victim has been taken into custody. And new anti-price gouging laws are set to kick in on Wednesday. Australia to become the first country in the world to put supermarkets on notice. The federal government changed the laws in December to stop large retailers like Coles and Woolies from charging prices way above what it costs them.
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12: In sport, recapping our top story, the Aussies are through to the knockout stage of the World Cup after a nil-all draw with Paraguay. AFL action continues tonight with the Hawks taking on GWS, while in the NRL, both the Titans and Bulldogs want to secure two wins in a row when they do battle tonight. Meanwhile, it's the Broncos and the Roosters in the later game. That's the latest in news and sport.
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0: A little cloudy for the Banana Shire this afternoon, getting down to a cool 10 overnight, a late shower tomorrow, and then a mostly sunny, beautiful 25 for the Banana Shire on Sunday. Back closer to the coast here in Gladdy, a little on the cloudy side as well, getting down to 15 overnight. Possible late shower tomorrow with a top of 23 degrees. Possible late shower on Sunday for Gladdy and a top of 23. And out on the open waters, we've got east-southeasterlies around those 15 to 20 knots tomorrow, and for Sunday, exactly the same, southeasterlies 15 to 20 knots. Here on 4CC, Hammo's back from 5 o'clock on Monday, just after 7. It is our 4CC, Harvey Norman Gladstone, $1,000 Minute. Good luck.
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0: Rob Thomas and the boys of Matchbox 20 here on 4CC. It's 927 Gladstone, 1584 Rockhampton. A gorgeous billow on 666, 98.3 FM Agnes Warner. 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You can listen to us anywhere, anytime. I love Fridays. Hammo catches up with the crew from Complete Angler. Sure, we got windy conditions this weekend, but they always get us on a spot.
1: Mate, pretty windy, like we spoke about, so you're going to be looking for those protected areas. The Calliope River, there's going to be plenty of blue salmon floating around in the Calliope. Tallulah Bend's, some good grunter coming out of there over the past week or so. Tallulah Bend will be worth a look. It's you can normally find somewhere out of the wind in there. A few places like the upper reaches of Turkey Beach, if you want to head down that way, they're going to be okay too. Obviously, out the front on the flats, etc., is going to be a bit limited with the conditions, but there's plenty of good fishing to be had into protected areas.
2: Mate, Muddies, how are they going?
1: Mate, it's still crabbing really well, eh? Like, it surprised me. They haven't really let off. Like, we've had a good run coming into winter, and I always say every year that I like the first cold. It always crabs really well on the first sort of cold snap, but it hasn't stopped. So if you're going out, make sure you take your pots and make sure you chuck them out and get a feed of crabs.
2: Mm-hmm. Lake Awonga?
1: It's still catching. I wouldn't say it's firing. But I did have a couple of customers, both the guides actually. Sport Fishing Australia and Gladstone Fine Sport Fishing have been catching a lot of good fish during the day, which is cool to see. I snuck out there, what was that, Wednesday night?
2: Mm-hmm.
1: And managed one, but then the southwest blow come in about 7:30 at night and just absolutely shut them down. So I didn't stay out there long. I got one, the first fish I seen, I caught him. Then I pulled out after the wind come in. So
2: that was it.
1: Nice and quick.
2: Mate, the colder weather, the cooler weather we've had over the last couple of days, the harbour, is that going okay for salmon?
1: Yeah, mate, yeah. It's fishing the best it's actually the best and most numbers and quality sized salmon I've seen in a long, long time. There's big schools of salmon on the flats and the average size is a lot bigger than what it has been in past years.
0: I told you, it doesn't matter what the conditions are, Liam and the team at Complete Angler always get us hungry for a weekend's worth of fishing, or crabbing in this case. Hammo's back on Monday from 5 o'clock and our 4CC Harvey Norman $1,000 minute after 7. Your chance to win a grand. Warren Zevon now.

0: I know. I've indulged this afternoon with my favourite band, Fleetwood Mac, here on the Feel Good Workday. Not only my favourite, it's Stephanie's as well. You said that you're busy in the kitchen. What are you up to?
1: Not much. Just baking a chocolate cake. And
0: yum! What's it for, yeah, Stephanie?
1: Oh, that's just for the family, the kids.
0: When can I get adopted?
1: Oh, whenever.
0: Good on you, Stephanie. I'll leave you to your chocolate cake. And thanks for letting me know. Fleetwood Mac's your favourite band as well. We're back to 1986 in the next few minutes. A fantasy action adventure film called Highlander. One of the big songs off that soundtrack for you next here on the Feel Good Workday.
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0: G'day, it's Gareth here from iHeart's Your News Now podcast with your latest headlines. Labor is pushing for stronger regulation of big tech, saying Aussies should choose what we see online and have the power to opt out of the algorithm. The PM says it's not clear if any Australians were caught up in the earthquake chaos in Venezuela, the death toll now well over 200 and climbing, and an Aussie breakthrough in the treatment of drug-resistant infections. Get your news when you want it. 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

0: Before Dragon, we had Don McLean's massive hit American Pie here on the Feel Good Workday, and that's why Evan has given me a call. He thinks we don't play American Pie enough, mate. Tick, I'll let the bosses know. What are you up to this afternoon?
1: Oh, just working today, mate.
0: Allegedly, you're on the phone to me.
1: Yes.
0: I mean, that can be hard work sometimes, Evan. It really can, mate. Thank you for letting me know what you think about our music here on the Feel Good Workday. Like I said, I'll let the bosses know. I need to play a little bit more Don McLean for Evan. In the next few minutes, we're going to throw on an English group who, well, look, they ended up being very successful after their first two albums, though, because the first two albums were not. They changed their lineup, became their classic lineup, and then skyrocketed, selling over, what, 60 to 70 million albums worldwide? One of their big hits next.
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3: A man's been killed in a two-vehicle crash in Central Queensland. 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
2: We'll also keep you across what's going on nationally and around the world.
4: Federal and state environment ministers will also be getting together today to ensure they're all on the same page regarding the H5 bird flu threat.
2: And there's all the latest in sport.
4: And Matthew Johns says he'd be open to helping New South Wales next season if his brother Andrew is in charge.
2: Gladstone and Central Queensland's leaders in local 4CC and on iHeartRadio. 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
0: Four double C's on this day. 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
5: Hi, it's June 26, the anniversary of the divorce of Sonny and Cher in 1975. 4 days later, Cher married Greg Allman.
6: You know that we get along really fine.
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6: We do.
5: To 1977, when Elvis Presley made his last live appearance with a concert in Indiana. The King died 7 weeks later.
8: I can falling.
5: 1997, the first in the Harry Potter series, written by J.K. Rowling, was published. Harry Potter and the Philosopher's Stone.
9: Seeing it, and it was a real book, in a proper real bookshop, and it was wonderful.
5: In 2013, Kevin Rudd defeated Julia Gillard in a leadership battle to become Prime Minister again, returning to the role that he lost to Julia Gillard 3 years earlier.
10: I'm doing what I honestly believe to be in the best interests of Australia.
5: And Julian Assange, founder of WikiLeaks, arrived back in Australia a free man in 2024.
11: Julian Assange is back on home soil for the first time in 15 years.
5: June 26 birthdays, former Wallabies coach John Connolly tops today's list. The man they call Knuckles is 75.
12: Getting around talking to all the players at the moment, there's a pretty good feeling here.
5: Mick Jones is 71, the singer and guitarist sacked by The Clash, who went on to form Big Audio Dynamite. Happy 70th to Chris Isaak, the singer and actor, also hosted his own talk show.
13: Can I start by saying you look marvellous?
14: Thank you.
5: Hattie Smythe is 69. Mrs. John McEnroe was in the 80s group Scandal and had this hit with Don Henley. Baby, sometimes love just Chris O'Donnell celebrates his 56th.
15: Riddler and Two-Face can make a pretty lethal combination. Figured you could use a hand.
5: Richmond champion, only player to win the Norm Smith medal 3 times, Dusty Martin is 35.
16: Martin in an impossible position.
5: And actress and singer Ariana Grande turns 33 today.
17: Popular. I know about popular.
5: Finally, and we spoke about the last appearance of the King of Rock and Roll. Ironically, that performance came on the birthday of his manager, Colonel Tom Parker, who was born on this day in 1909, died in 1997, aged 87.
18: I did my part, Elvis did his show, and we were lucky.
5: Remembering Colonel Tom Parker on June 26.
0: Central Queensland's 4CC.

0: like that. Favourite day Friday is done here on the Feel Good Work Day. Jonesy and Amanda itching to get in. They've got a big Friday afternoon. Jersey Boys, more than 15 years after the original Australian production, took the country by storm. The four original stars, Bobby Fox, Glaston Toft, Scott Johnson and Stephen Mayhew are back and they're joining them in studio this week for the Friday Feel Session. It's going to be absolutely fabulous. What biscuit passed the pub test? According to Arnott's, Aussies can't get enough of the Scotch finger. That's what they're talking about, the pub test. And also social media dipstick Jenna is in to round up all the important things that have made it big on the socials this week. Plenty to come with Jonesy and Amanda. They've also got music, David Bowie. Also the Beatles. The Christian O'Connell Show from 7 tonight. Monday after midday, we find out if you are the winner of our $10,000 cash track. If you are into the draw, good luck. Have a fabulous weekend and I'll catch you Monday.
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6: Hey there, I'm Fee Papel. The Socceroos will head to Dallas ahead of their round 32 clash at the World Cup next Saturday. The Aussies securing their spot in the knockout stage after a nil or draw with Paraguay. Our next opponent's yet to be decided. Midfielder Jordy Boss has told SBS he hopes everyone gets behind them again next weekend.
7: Knowing that we have all this support, you know, here and, you know, we've seen videos back home and, you know, how everyone's getting around it and supporting us and, yeah, we really feel it here. So, we're really happy with all the support and, it gets us through it.
6: An accused ISIS bride charged with slavery offences has been granted bail in a Melbourne court today. While prosecutors had argued against her release, the magistrate let her go, saying any danger she posed to the community could be managed with strict bail conditions. New rules coming into effect next month will see dodgy text messages no longer able to pretend to be from legitimate businesses. Companies will now have to sign up to an SMS sender ID register. Aussies will notice the text messages they receive will look different from July 1st. A win for Donald Trump in the US Supreme Court. It's backed the turnback policies at the US-Mexico border, allowing federal agents to physically stop migrants wanting to enter the country. It's also allowed Trump to end the protected status for Haitian and Syrian migrants. And harsher penalties for those who engage in drink driving in Queensland this summer. From December 1st, dangerous drivers will face double penalties, with the state government doubling down on its zero-tolerance stance, including those using medicinal cannabis.
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6: In sport, back to our top story. The Socceroos have advanced to the knockout stage of the World Cup after a nil-all draw with Paraguay. And in the AFL, it's a showdown between... the Hawks and the Giants at the MCG tonight, while NRL action continues with the Gold Coast Titans taking on the Bulldogs before the Broncos host the Roosters in the later game. That's the latest in news and sport.
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0: A little cloudy for the Banana Shire this afternoon, getting down to a cool 10 overnight, a late shower tomorrow, and then a mostly sunny, beautiful 25 for the Banana Shire on Sunday. Back closer to the coast here in Gladdy, a little on the cloudy side as well, getting down to 15 overnight. Possible late shower tomorrow with a top of 23 degrees. Possible late shower on Sunday for Gladdy and a top of 23. And out on the open waters, we've got east-south-easterlies around those 15 to 20 knots tomorrow, and for Sunday, exactly the same. Southeasterlies 15 to 20 knots here on 4CC. Hamo's back from 5 o'clock on Monday, just after 7. It is our 4CC Harvey Norman Gladstone $1,000 Minute. Good luck.
8: Happy Friday, Amanda. How are you today?
9: I'm well, thanks. How are you going?
8: Today is red letter day. Do you like helicopters?
9: I don't know.
8: And you know how I say just reading on this day information
9: is the domain of lazy radio, yep. And then you proceed to do it.
8: When you hear a radio show doing that, you know
9: they're on the skids.
8: You know that they're not going to be here for much longer, but I'm a big fan of helicopters. On this day in 1931-ish, actually, I've got to find out what. Let me just...
9: So you're even lazier than the normal lazy radio presenter.
8: No, I had it, but it's
9: at
8: gone.
9: Least they'd have read it.
8: Helicopter Germany...
9: Just so you know, there's a weekend coming up and I'd like to enjoy it.
8: Germany, on this day in 1936, the first practical helicopter demonstration, where a helicopter took off and flew around. It happened on this day in 1936.
9: I'm going to let you finish this sentence on your own.
8: I always thought that Leonardo da Vinci, he had a practical drawing of a helicopter.
9: Well, what's practical mean in this sense? Because you said practical, the first practical demo, the first practical drawing. What does it mean?
8: So it was he had a drawing of a helicopter.
9: Yeah.
8: And that was in 1481.
9: Yeah.
8: But to no avail. And you remember those magnificent men in their flying machines. More or less just wacky skybirds. Mm. But the Germans, they had the FW, the Focke-Wulf. And that was a practical helicopter in 1936. Didn't help win the war, but there you go.
9: Thanks for this on-this-day information. Tell me when it gets interesting.
8: There are helicopter people out there going, yeah, keep talking.
9: All two of them.
8: Tell us about the Focke-Wulf.
9: I'll tell you.
8: Action-packed show
9: Free
8: today.
9: Free of charge, Brendan.
8: It's FFS Friday Feels Session. We had a great time with James Rain last week. We've got a great act coming in today.
9: We've got a variety of men coming in today.
8: Yes, looking forward to that. Instagram makes its return, and we can't do anything until we do the Fast Five. Jonesy and Amanda, driving you home.
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4: Fast Five.
0: When last you joined us, we were talking to Elizabeth of Tapping, and she was up to question number five. Elizabeth, you're still there.
5: I am, yes.
0: Let's maybe explore, Elizabeth. What?
6: Are you up for being explored, Elizabeth?
0: What are you?
5: Look, I'm...
0: Tell us
6: the Elizabeth story.
0: What's the Elizabeth story?
5: I live in Perth.
0: Yep.
5: I'm a nurse and have a wonderful 10-year-old daughter called Molly.
0: Nice.
6: And are you working night shifts or general shifts?
5: General shifts.
0: Yeah. Great.
6: Hats off to nurses.
0: Do you ever run into our mate Rove when you're walking the streets?
5: Oh, look, can't say I ever have.
0: Rove can't walk the streets. As he says himself, he's a Perthanality.
5: We have privacy laws, so even if I had met Rove in my working environment, I couldn't disclose.
6: That's right. And how is his bottom
0: going?
6: I've
0: got his phone number here. It's 0434 174 434 if you want to talk to him, Elizabeth.
6: Actually, I think that's your number.
5: All right, I'll give him a call.
6: Elizabeth, we find ourselves
0: here
6: in question number five. If you get this correct, you get a double pass to see Simple Minds. Here we go. The hit musical Jersey Boys tells the legendary story of which 1960s rock and roll group?
5: Oh, gosh. Oh, my goodness. Is it the Four Seasons?
6: And who was the lead singer of that? Someone in the Four Seasons. We'll give you a bit more time.
5: Marshall Brickman?
6: No.
0: Marshall Brickman?
6: Listen, isn't he the guy on Lego?
0: That's the...
5: Tommy DeVito? I don't know.
0: Elizabeth.
6: Oh, Elizabeth, I'm sorry.
0: Well,
6: we lost you at the last hurdle.
0: Give Rove a call. Say hi to his mum.
6: Which gives Carl of Townsville
0: Elizabeth,
6: a go. Hello, Carl.
0: That. Carl.
7: Good afternoon.
6: This is where you sweep in, Carl.
0: Elizabeth was all the way, Elizabeth, Carl, and then you came along.
6: She even gave us the Four Seasons, but we need the lead singer. The hit musical Jersey Boys tells a legendary story of which 1960s rock and roll group? Who and the Four Seasons?
7: Four Seasons, would it be Frankie Valli?
6: It's Frankie Valli
0: and the Four Seasons. Carl, congratulations. We've got no time to get your backstory, but I can tell you about the prize that you've won. 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

0: It's Jonesy and Amanda driving you home this Friday afternoon. You know who's coming up on the show.
1: I do know who it is. It's going to be Stephen Curry.
0: Friend of the show. We do bandy that around a fair bit.
1: But he is. He's a good friend of the show.
0: We've been around for a long time. We're going to have a lot of friends.
1: He is like a quadruple threat. He can sing. Mm-hmm. He can act. He can quip. He's like a bon vivant.
0: Okay.
1: Or are those little bits of almonds you give away after a wedding?
0: You might remember him for many things, but now he's in Spamalot. Mm-hmm. I didn't even realise that he was a big Monty Python fan, although I would say that he is a big Monty Python fan.
1: With his sense of the absurd.
0: Of course, I certainly love him in the castle. I can watch that anytime. If my daughter ever comes over, we just put it on.
1: And I
0: we
1: bet just, you love the bit where they come back. Where is it? The daughter Tracy comes back from a honeymoon, and she's was she in Thailand? Bought everyone presents.
0: Where there's kickboxing 24 hours a day.
1: So good.
2: They bought Mum a genuine Rolex for $15 off a guy at the beach. He said he'd mail the warranty later. I got a necklace with a shark tooth. They got a Walkman for Steve. Because it was Friday, I told Trace I'd take Wayne's present to him. It was an elephant. Because elephants bring good luck, especially if the trunks are up. And this trunk was up. It really made Wayne's day.
1: Oh, the pathos
0: so nice.
1: In it. It's beautiful. Oh,
0: my favourite is Jenny Jenny. Remember Jenny Jenny?
3: I reckon you should make fake flowers.
4: Oh, yeah.
3: Jenny makes fake flowers.
4: Jenny?
3: Yeah.
4: Jenny Jenny?
3: No, microwave Jenny. She reckons the trick is to make them real, but not too real, just real enough to know that they're fake.
0: Anyway, Stephen Curry is going to be joining us next. Jonesy and Amanda, driving you home.
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0: Jonesy Demanda driving you home this Friday afternoon. Best time as any to get on down to the Jonesy Demanda Arms for the pub test.
1: The pub test.
2: Pub test.
1: Does not pass the pub test. Pub test.
2: Pub test.
1: Does it pass the pub test?
2: Pub test. Yeah, the pub test.
1: Doesn't pass the sniff test.
3: Stop it. It's not helpful.
0: And today, and we're not in league, we're not in cahoots with Arnott's, but
4: I'd be happy to be, by the way.
0: It's a good Friday pub test. Which biscuit passes the pub test?
4: Yes. Apparently, Australia has voted for the Scotch Finger as their favourite biscuit.
0: Yeah.
4: You pull a face when I say, do you not like them?
0: I know.
4: When you snap them in half and you go, dunky, dunky.
0: I like the one that's got a chocolate bottom.
4: Yeah.
0: That's nice.
4: Chocolate bottom.
0: I'm a big fan of the Monte Carlo. I did invent the chocolate Monte Carlo, which was swooped upon by you at the last minute. And the naming rights went to you. It became the Chocolate Monte Carlo. I did all the work. I did the research. I went along for PowerPoint presentations.
4: This is how the world works, baby.
0: And
4: I'm sorry.
0: You swoop on down after getting the green light.
4: The star power kicked in and they suddenly the biscuits were named after me.
0: You know, since you got this Logie nomination, you really have changed.
4: I you know what? I like a Kingston.
0: No.
4: You know the biscuits I don't like? I don't like any biscuit that says it's chocolate, but it's not real chocolate.
0: Like?
4: An Oreo, a chocolate-flavoured biscuit, I have no interest in. It's got to have actual chocolate on it,
0: I
4: like a meat slice.
0: An Oreo. They're really good.
4: I don't get it. It's just a biscuit. Why would you bang on that it's chocolate? There's no chocolate on it.
0: Let's bring Jen Y. Ryan on this. I feel that you might have some expertise.
5: I like the Arnott's chocolate chip cookie.
0: Oh, yeah, yeah. Yeah, we're getting them in our Coles order recently.
4: And they're called a biscuit, a cookie, not a biscuit?
5: I'll have to verify.
4: Because a lot of people would be upset if they're called a cookie.
0: That's the one I was telling you about. You get a little bit of ice cream in between biscuits.
4: Yeah.
0: You got yourself an ice cream yum sandwich.
4: It was interesting. One of the lowest ranked biscuits was the Tiny Teddies. And once again, even they say chocolate, they're not chocolate. They're just brown.
0: Okay, well...
4: And they
0: brown
4: said
0: biscuits.
4: They said they only scored 3 in satisfaction, in value for money, in packaging, and in variety. And a 2, they only scored a 2 in taste and texture.
0: What about?
4: So people don't like the Tiny Teddy.
0: A digestive.
4: A digestive was way up. The McVitie's digestives were in the top 5.
0: What the hell's a McVitie's digestive?
4: Well, they're quite nice. They're slightly sweet. You know, aren't they the ones that are slightly oval shaped?
0: No,
4: you
0: that's
4: and I eat those, don't we?
0: That's a. You know, what's that one? An Arnott's. What's the...
4: You're thinking of the arrowroot biscuit.
0: The arrowroot biscuit.
4: I've got a friend whose husband said her shoulders resembled an arrowroot biscuit. No, have you got a picture of the McVitie there, Ryan?
0: You know what? Are we Googling every biscuit? What about their chocolate Wheaton?
4: I love a chocolate Wheaton. I remember Mum used to bring home a packet and she'd say, well... And I'd say, can I have another one, Mum? Well, if you've eaten them, then they're all gone and that's it.
0: Yeah. Is that when your mum said you put her in a bit of condition?
4: Oh, no. Why do you have to ruin every conversation with a bad family
0: tell you
4: moment?
0: What, you've heard what we've had to say.
4: And I'm not sure what we've had to say.
0: Ryan's got a picture of the McVitie.
5: Oh, yeah, there you go.
0: It just looks like a chocolate Wheaton.
4: What makes a digestive?
0: A biscuit? I don't know. What, am I Mr. Biscuit?
4: I don't. You've never missed a biscuit while I've been around you.
0: We're not getting into bed with Mr. Biscuit.
4: Too many crumbs.
0: With Big Biscuit, maybe. Which biscuit passes the pub test? The definitive answer coming up. Jonesy and Amanda driving you home.
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8: to the sounds of the weekday mornings. 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
9: Yeah, the customer phoned up and he wanted the car that he'd seen on social media and stuff. And I'm not quite sure whether it's gone with the stickers or without. 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The old story is, mate, everybody's got to be like Hammo. And that just proves it, mate, doesn't it?
0: Payback, babe.
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0: Hello, it's Monique from iHeart's Your News Now podcast with your news headlines. Australia's World Cup hopes remain alive after a tense draw with Paraguay. So, who might be next? An ISIS bride faces a Melbourne court. WA is dealing with another suspected case of bird flu. And a big payday for the NRL. 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

0: It's Jonesy and Amanda driving you home this Friday afternoon. Perfect opportunity to go down to the Jonesy and Amanda Arms for the pub test, because there are big issues to discuss.
1: The pub test.
2: Pub test.
1: Does not pass the pub test.
2: Pub test.
1: Pub test. Does it pass the pub test?
2: Pub test. Yeah, the pub test.
1: Doesn't pass the sniff test. Stop it. It's not helpful.
0: We haven't been hit by PR marketing in any way.
3: Well, the Scotch Finger has been voted as Australia's favourite biscuit of 2026.
0: According to who?
3: Well, actually, according to Canstar, not according to Arnott's, to Canstar, a survey that it surveyed 2,500 Australians to survey sweet biscuits at the supermarkets in the last 6 months. Scotch Finger has been a staple in Australian households for over 120 years, and it's come out on top.
0: I know they're crunchy, golden good with a crunch that's just made to share.
3: That's not the ad, is it?
0: I'm pretty sure.
3: Do you dunk them?
0: No.
3: Split them?
0: No, because then you get the residue in your tea.
3: I know.
0: I don't like that.
3: I like a mint slice. As I said earlier, I don't like to be duped by biscuits that say they're chocolate.
0: Yeah.
3: They're just chocolate coloured or chocolate flavoured. Don't waste my time. I want real chocolate.
0: Monte Carlo. Love it. Not the city. Well, I do like Monte Carlo, the city, but Monte
3: Carlo. Does Monte Carlo, the city, have a soft, gooey centre? Maybe it does.
0: I think there's parts that you might end up in, and then you're in trouble with your wife.
3: I like a Kingston.
0: I don't understand Kingston people.
3: What do you mean?
0: What's that it's brown junk?
3: It's caramelly and chocolatey and yum. All right, well, let's see what you think. Which biscuit passes the pub test?
4: Mint slice, of course, with its, you know, dark chocolate, you know, dome and the mintiness in the middle. You can't go past that.
5: Oh, it'd have to be the Monte Carlo, wouldn't it? The crunchy outside and then the good gooey centre, mate. Can't beat it.
4: It's definitely the Kingston. The crunch on the outside and then the chocolate in the middle, I suppose. Always been a favourite, like the whole packet. Just a little snaccident.
6: The mint slice passes the pub test in my house. When I was pregnant with my daughter, I could not get enough of anything choc mint, so mint slice was the way to go, and she now is absolutely obsessed with anything choc mint as well.
7: To be honest, I don't think any biscuit passes the pub test because I unfortunately am gluten free. So if I do want to indulge in a biscuit, I would have to take out a mortgage because they're so expensive.
0: Yeah.
3: Wow. Expensive to buy a gluten free biscuit.
0: It sucks to be intolerant.
3: Doesn't it, Brendan? I think it's a message for our times.
0: It is. Thank you for all your calls. 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
12: Hi, I'm Sally Pearson. The West Coast Fever say they are full of confidence heading into tomorrow's Do or Die Super Netball clash with the Melbourne Vixens. The winner will take on the Adelaide Thunderbirds in next weekend's grand final. At the Women's PGA Championship, Australia's Karis Davidson is in contention after an impressive opening round. She's sitting in outright second as she chases a maiden major title heading into round two. And WNBL Breakout Player of the Year Dallas Loughridge is taking the next step in her career, signing with a US college program as she looks to pursue new opportunities. Overseas.
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0: Hello there. It's Jonesy and Amanda driving you home this Friday afternoon.
1: Often when I come across Australian vernacular, and that's not
0: a thing you climb a mountain in. That's a funicular.
1: It's a funicular.
0: Funicular.
1: Like a cable car thing.
0: No, it's not a cable car so much because it's on the ground. It's terrestrially mounted. If you go to Interlaken, you'll get on a funicular.
1: Have you fallen into a Scrabble heap?
0: I think I have. It is Friday.
1: Do you mean it's like a thing that a Smokey Dawson chair going up a hill?
0: Yeah.
1: Right. Okay. Yeah. Well, anyway, this isn't that. But often when I hear Australian slang, old Australian talk.
0: Yep.
1: I don't know anyone in the real world who talks like that apart from you.
0: Me and Brian Brown.
1: Yeah, and I don't think he does in real life.
0: He does. When you're standing next to Brian Brown, when I hear him say, fair dinkum, one time I heard him say, that guy's a deal, and I started weeping because he is what Australia
1: he was looking
0: is.
1: Looking at you. Brian.
0: No, he wasn't looking at me.
1: Well, I've got some names here.
0: Okay.
1: Nicknames for workmates in Australia. And I reckon because you've done 1,000 trades,
0: yep.
1: I think you probably have used or been called some of these.
0: And can
1: things.
0: I just say master of none of them, but I've done a lot of them.
1: What do you, if I was to say wicket keeper?
0: Easy. Puts gloves on and stands back and watches.
1: Nice. Harvey Norman.
0: Harvey Norman. 3 years, no interest. Right.
1: Remember that shop we used to drive past that said mattresses, no interest? Like every marriage.
0: It was like Curves, the ladies' gym, and it just said Curves out the back.
1: How about sensor light?
0: Sensor light only works if someone walks past.
1: Nice. Noodles, I hadn't heard of this one.
0: Noodles thinks all jobs take 2 minutes.
1: Ask his wife. Aye. Lantern.
0: Lantern, not very bright and has to be carried everywhere.
1: Yeah. Deck chair.
0: Deck chair always folds under pressure.
1: What if you were calling someone, hey, he's a bit of a Perth?
0: 3 hours behind everyone else. That's timing wise.
1: How about G-spot?
0: G-spot, you never find him.
1: Mm-hmm. Bushranger.
0: Holds everyone up.
1: Wheelbarrow.
0: Has to be carried.
1: Yeah, or any works when he's pushed.
0: Yep.
1: Limo.
0: Limo.
1: Well, that'd be a good thing to be called.
0: Limo, yeah, limo is like me, carries everyone. Yeah.
1: Cordless.
0: Charges all night, but only works 2 hours.
1: How about this one? Foreskin.
0: Foreskin?
1: I don't think I should let you hazard a guess.
0: No, I don't know.
1: Let me tell you.
0: No, and another one.
1: Disappears when things get hard. How about the sniper's nightmare?
0: You can never find him.
1: One leg shorter than the other.
0: that's just workplace bullying.
1: F-post.
0: That's a good one. F-post. No?
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0: Because
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12: Hey there, I'm Fee Papel. The Socceroos will now head to Dallas for their Round 32 clash at the World Cup after advancing to the knockout stage. The Aussies holding Paraguay to a nil-all draw, which was enough to secure a second spot in Group D. Our next game is in the early hours of Saturday morning, and coach Tony Popovich has told SBS the extra day off will come in handy.
13: Yeah, these boys are building and they're trying to get fitter and stronger, and the 8 days gives us a chance to recover properly and get them all healthy, strong, available and ready for the next challenge.
12: A Melbourne court has released an accused ISIS bride on bail. The 54-year-old woman charged with slavery offences after arriving back in Australia from Syria in May. Prosecutors argued she was a risk to the community with concern she could spread extremist ideology, but the magistrate disagreed, saying the risk was low. The WA teenager who threatened to assassinate the Prime Minister has avoided a jail term. The 19-year-old given a suspended sentence in court today after pleading guilty. He told the court he wasn't going to actually do it. A 27-year-old Sydney man is in a critical condition after being shot by police overnight. Officers were responding to a violent disturbance at a unit in the city's west when the unarmed man charged at them, a young constable firing her weapon, hitting the man 3 times. And another suspected case of the bird flu found in WA, but the good news is that the deadly H5 strain hasn't been found in any local wildlife, and it's business as usual for the state's poultry producers.
11: Battery World Gladstone, with all types of batteries, from AAA to four-wheel drive. 4CC, your sport now.
12: In sport, recapping our top story, the Aussies are through to the knockout stage of the World Cup after a nil-all draw with Paraguay. The next game will be on July 4 in Dallas, either against Belgium, Egypt, Iran or New Zealand. In AFL, the Dockers will be boosted by the return of ruckman Sean Darcy for Sunday's home match against the Gold Coast. And 2 NRL games tonight. First up, the Titans and the Bulldogs. Then it's the Broncos and the Roosters. That's the latest in news and sport.
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10: Some cloud throughout this evening. Tomorrow there is a very high chance of showers and southeasterlies out on the waters of 15 to 20 knots. Overnight minimums for around 14 degrees, a bit cooler for the Banana Shire with 9 overnight. And tomorrow, top temps between 22 and 24.
0: Friday Feel Sessions, how well are they going?
1: I've really enjoyed the Friday Feel Sessions.
0: Just in as many weeks, we have had 3 premier artists. We had Amber Lawrence.
14: She's love just her. My, oh my, wanting no applause. Another cause made a meal out of me and had to come back.
0: Then there was Richard Clapton.
15: Waste time.
0: We were weeping.
15: These are the best years of our life. I say don't.
1: And then
0: James Rain.

0: much, guys, for having us.
1: There it is.
0: August 7th at the Palais Theatre. Our final little promo. Thank you. I appreciate you for letting me throw that in. Come on, why not?
2: Anything you'd like to sell?
3: And a wheelbarrow.
4: Do we even need to be
3: that
4: here?
3: That was such
4: Good
3: a
4: Lord.
3: Treat. It
4: thank
3: was such
4: you,
3: a treat.
4: Boys, thank you so Pleasure. Much. Check out Jersey Boys, jerseyforever.com.au. And thank you, fellas, for being part of the Friday Feels Sessions.
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0: FFS.
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0: Yip yap. 10 questions, 60 seconds on the clock. You can pass if you don't know an answer. We'll come back to that question if time permits. You get all the questions right, $1,000.
4: You can make it $2,000 by answering a bonus question, but here's the jeopardy. It's double or nothing.
0: You know who's up for jeopardy?
4: Tell me.
0: Tani in Katherine.
4: Hi,
0: hello, Tani.
4: Tani.
5: Hi, how are you?
0: Are you up for jeopardy, Tani?
5: I'll have a go. Why not?
0: Okay, you know, I'm just trying to build you up a bit there.
4: Yeah.
0: Like I'm building up Amanda for her tilt to win the best Bert Newton presenter.
4: Thank you for your support. Best presenter. It's the Bert Newton Award. How about I say it?
0: Okay, go on.
4: It's a Bert Newton Award for the most popular presenter.
0: Yeah, but you don't have to sell it for yourself.
4: Well, huh? Apparently I do.
0: Coach, Tani, do we have your support?
5: Of course.
0: Of course.
4: Thank you, Tani.
0: I'll see how it's become we now.
4: I know. And I'll say you've given no voting details.
0: Okay, I will. Head to tvweekluggage.com.au and follow the prompts.
4: It makes it uncomfortable for me, Brendan.
0: Well, but you told me to say all this before we put Tani on.
4: That is not true, Tani. Tani, let's see what we can do for you. We've got 10 questions, 60 seconds. If you're not sure, say pass. We might have time to come back, all right?
5: No worries.
4: Good luck, Tani, because here we go. Question number one, what do vampires like to drink?
5: Blood.
4: Question two, what's the liquid inside a pen called?
5: Ink.
4: Question three, which day of the week is referred to as hump day?
5: Wednesday.
4: Question four, Steve Smith is famously known for which sport?
5: Who's that, sorry?
4: Steve Smith.
5: Is he a cricketer?
4: Question five. Which country celebrates Independence Day on the 4th of July?
5: America.
4: Question six. In which Australian city can you find Kirribilli House?
5: Canberra.
4: Oh, it's Sydney, Tani.
0: Tani.
4: You were doing so well.
0: Man.
4: Damn it.
0: Tani.
4: I had a good feeling about you.
0: Curse you. Stupid.
4: No, I'm stupid
0: Sydney taking all Tani's gold.
4: Tani, thank you.
0: Tani, we still have your support for Amanda's tilt for the best presenter on TV in the world.
5: Always.
4: Thank you, Tani. You are a superhuman.
0: Thank you for being part of Instagram. And like Tani, if you'd like to play, jonesyandamanda.com.au. We'll be away for, how long are we going for?
4: I think for 2 weeks.
0: What?
4: All of the wireless takes a break at the same time.
0: Okay. Everyone else is doing it.
4: Yeah.
0: It's not just us.
4: No. It's not just the email you got this morning saying,
0: okay,
4: why don't you have a rest?
0: I'm not going back on the professional motorcycle circuit then. We'll be back in a couple of weeks, but please, jonesyandamanda.com.au. It's Jonesy and Amanda driving you home for Jam Nation.
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0: What's poppin', hun?
1: That phrase, for one.
2: Yes. Well, it's been a massive week across the Jonesy and Amanda socials, and it all started with the conspiracy that the World Cup is rigged.
3: Yes, there's a whole list that has been printed for the last maybe 50 years.
2: Yes, from 1930 to 2042.
3: That apparently has predicted the World Cup. But first of all, I thought, someone's psychic. But no, what they're saying is that FIFA has rigged it.
2: Mm-hmm. Yes. So it's received over 10 million views across our socials with thousands of likes and comments. So Nash says, I'm going to save this video and keep it. While Jack adds, with how Portugal have been playing so far, I highly doubt that.
3: Well, Portugal are tipped to win it according to that list.
2: Yes.
0: Yeah.
2: Yes.
0: Yeah. And the Simpsons as well.
2: Yes. A lot of people pointed that out as well, as did you. Another video doing the rounds is this week's TikTok Tucker, mm-hmm. where we made the two-ingredient cupcake recipe,
3: yes.
2: which involved mixing cake mix and soft drink.
3: Yes. Yeah. And it wasn't, it stuck to the patty containers. Is that what you call them? Those little patty?
2: Yes.
0: Patty cakes.
3: That's it. Stuck to the bottom. And it tasted like sand or Play-Doh.
2: Mm. Yeah. Well, people had some beef with your response to the results. Dean commented, this recipe legit works when it's cooked properly.
0: Oh.
2: Yes. Well, Heather messaged us saying, my hubby made it last week using Fanta. It was great.
3: What
0: Fanta?
3: Did we do wrong?
0: Well, I think we used Diet Coke. There was no sugar in there, just fructose.
3: Do you think maybe that we're using that tiny little pretend oven?
0: Mm. Yeah, maybe a little Barbie electric light oven didn't help either. And maybe you fructosed it up.
3: Maybe I did.
2: On another note, it's time for Digital Jenners. This is where I choose my favourite contributor of the week, who will receive a bespoke tin hat made by Amanda.
3: Any minute now, I'll get onto that.
2: And this week it goes to Reggie, who actually commented a really beautiful thing after we announced that you were nominated for a Logie.
3: Oh, nice.
2: She writes, no one deserves it more. I've been watching you for years and you've always brought me joy and delight, as well as information. Always insightful and kind. An Australian gem in my eyes.
0: Oh, well,
3: how
0: right on.
3: Lovely. Well, thank you.
0: It's a done deal.
3: I'm glad she got man of the match.
2: Yes.
0: If you want to vote for Amanda, just go to tvweeklogieawards.com.au.
2: tvweeklogies.com.au. Sorry.
0: Do that. Follow the prompts. Vote for our girl.
3: Thank you.
0: And thanks, we could everyone. All hitch up to your little
3: caboose.
0: Caboose.
3: My capacious caboose.
0: Don't look at your caboose. Thank you, Jenna.
3: Thank you, Jenna. We like to call her our social media
4: dipstick by the way she's single. Righto, you two. That's enough.
3: Well, we won't be here for a couple of weeks.
0: I know. We're on horry days.
3: This is what the wireless does. We all take holidays at the same time.
0: Yeah.
3: So off we go, but we'll be back in a couple of weeks.
0: Good day to you.
3: See ya.
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22: Hey there, I'm Fee Papel. The Socceroos will now head to Dallas for their round 32 clash at the World Cup after advancing to the knockout stage. The Aussies holding Paraguay to a nil-all draw, which was enough to secure a second spot in Group D. Our next game is in the early hours of Saturday morning, and coach Tony Popovich has told SBS the extra day off will come in handy.
23: Yeah, these boys are building, and they're trying to get fitter and stronger, and the 8 days gives us a chance to recover properly, get them all healthy, strong, available and ready for the next challenge.
22: A Melbourne court has released an accused ISIS bride on bail. The 54-year-old woman charged with slavery offences after arriving back in Australia from Syria in May. Prosecutors argued she was a risk to the community with concern she could spread extremist ideology, but the magistrate disagreed, saying the risk was low. The WA teenager who threatened to assassinate the Prime Minister has avoided a jail term. The 19-year-old given a suspended sentence in court today after pleading guilty. He told the court he wasn't going to actually do it. A 27-year-old Sydney man is in a critical condition after being shot by police overnight. Officers were responding to a violent disturbance at a unit in the city's west when the unarmed man charged at them, a young constable firing her weapon, hitting the man 3 times. And another suspected case of the bird flu found in WA, but the good news is that the deadly H5 strain hasn't been found in any local wildlife, and it's business as usual for the state's poultry producers.
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22: In sport, recapping our top story, the Aussies are through to the knockout stage of the World Cup after a nil-all draw with Paraguay. The next game will be on July 4 in Dallas, either against Belgium, Egypt, Iran or New Zealand. In AFL, the Dockers will be boosted by the return of ruckman Sean Darcy for Sunday's home match against the Gold Coast. And 2 NRL games tonight. First up, the Titans and the Bulldogs, then it's the Broncos and the Roosters. That's the latest in news and sport.
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10: Some cloud throughout this evening. Tomorrow there is a very high chance of showers and southeasterlies out on the waters of 15 to 20 knots. Overnight minimums of around 14 degrees, a bit cooler for the Banana Shire with 9 overnight. And tomorrow, top temps between 22 and 24.
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2: 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Today was the day that we reopened our pub we've been renovating the last couple of weeks, the Criterion Hotel in Hellerdon in Queensland. Shannon Knoll is singing live. 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
1: Rhea works on it.
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1: If you want meat, go nowhere in Toowoomba. Okay, now, everyone knows how radio's oldest competition, the secret sound, works. We have a secret sound that has been recorded in secret here at the Criterion Hotel, the greatest pub on earth. Now, intern Pete flew up 2 days before we came here, and I said, record some secret sounds. This was the first one. We're going to play it, so you can hear it as well. Just shout out. You'll get it immediately. What is this sound?
5: Ice. My bad.
1: Worth the cost of the flights.
5: Yeah, my bad.
1: So it's not going to be that one. This is the real...
5: It's funny when you hear it out loud, isn't it? You're like, oh, yeah, that's ice.
3: Incredibly obvious.
1: To be honest, you should have got it immediately. Yeah. Now, this is the real secret sound, okay? Recorded in secret here at the Criterion Hotel.
3: Oh.
1: Let's hear that again, please. You have a guest there already?
5: I've got Ben wants to have a little guest here in the corner.
1: Ben looks like a hustler. He's here only... You're here. I know those eyes. Those eyes are the man that wants mints.
6: Is it the cold room fridge door?
1: No. Good guess, though. Good guess, Ben. Anyone else want to have a guess? Hang on, this man here, you reckon you want to have a go?
5: Alan.
7: Being a country pub, I reckon it's flicking a knob on an ashtray.
1: Oh, phew. I wondered what that was going to say then. You also do get that at country pubs after 8 o'clock, but that's not on this family show. Okay. Any more? Thank you, Alan. Hang on, the farmer wants another go.
5: Okay, where's the farmer? Has he got a wife? Where he is? Here we go. There we go. Oh, the wife is here. Thank God. Okay, sir, go again.
8: Oh, she goes. Farmer, have a wife.
9: Is it unlocking the front door?
5: No, that's
1: no,
5: the
1: it's
5: nine
1: not. Okay, I want this meat tray to go. We've got to give it away right now. It is unlocking something. You get this in most pubs across Australia. It was 7 years. A little kid there.
10: Unlocking a till?
5: Unlocking a till.
1: Good guess. It's not the right answer. There's a young lad there. What do you want? In some meetings for his dad.
11: Unlocking the door.
1: Not unlocking a door.
11: Sliding door.
1: Not a sliding door. She's had too many guesses.
5: Okay. Yes, ma'am.
1: Head over that way.
12: Unlocking the cool room door.
1: Great guess. It's not the right answer. This lady here?
13: Is it unlocking a can of alcohol?
1: It's not unlocking a can. And great sign language as well for me there. Can of alcohol. Pete, there's a Let's guy go. Over here. Pete.
5: Yep, sorry, other way.
1: No. She looks like she's from the local mafia. Quick.
5: Yep.
1: Roy Orbison's here.
13: Unlocking the little door to get behind the bar.
1: Do we
13: you know that little trap door?
5: No.
1: It's unlocking something you would then play.
12: Piano.
5: General piano or doing anything with the piano?
1: Well, unlocking it,
3: Pete.
1: General piano.
5: Okay, I've got one over here, lady, ma'am.
1: This is maybe one of the locals jumping.
12: Unlocking any pokies or gaming rooms?
1: No, it's not unlocking the pokies. Amazing that you prickers. This man over here has had his hand up for ages, Pete.
5: Okay, going back. Sorry, just coming through.
1: Both of you two.
5: Sorry, my apologies. Just push someone over the way.
14: Opening up the cellar.
1: No. It's not opening up the cellar.
3: Getting further away.
1: Okay,
3: somehow.
1: Over here. Go on then, Pete. Yes.
5: There we go, right in the middle.
12: Is it unlocking a dartboard?
1: Yes! Yes! You are a winner! Yes!
5: We have a winner! Come on down!
1: Get your beef mint, your pork chop, and your sirloin.
5: Ladies and gentlemen, this is Rachel.
1: Rachel is our winner. Rachel's has won the biggest meat tray in Australia.
3: Rachel
1: looks like Dame Helen Mirren, if you want to know at home.
5: That was intense. Her daughter just said, move out of the way.
1: She wants that beef mince. Kids can't help themselves. Well played, Rachel.
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1: But the best one is the cow sitting down. Down near Lomi on the weekend,
2: yes,
1: there was piles of them sitting down.
2: Now, why do they sit down, do you know?
1: Yes, I do.
2: Why?
1: They sit down because once it rains, the ground will be wet.
2: That's right, it keeps their...
1: And they'll have to stand up for so long until it dries.
2: I have told that story many years and nobody believes me. So now finally I've got somebody that believe. Well, we agree. That's exactly what happens. That's why you see all the cows laying down, to keep the grass dry underneath them.
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1: One day to go until the grand reopening of the Criterium, the pub we've renovated with our good friends at Forex. 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

0: across Gladstone, the Discovery Coast, the Capricorn Coast, Rockhampton, and right across CQ. 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

0: Before you get started on your day, you know, going to work, taking the kids to school, dropping into the Bendigo Bank, we retrace our steps with On This Day. On This Day. Looking back on historical moments, marking movie, TV and music milestones, and checking out who's celebrating a birthday. On This Day with Aaron Stevens. And again in the Arvo before four. Thanks to Hammo's Bank, Bendigo Community Bank, Gladstone and Calliope on Central Queensland's 4CC.
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2: 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The old story is, mate, everybody's got to be like Hammo. And that just proves it, mate, doesn't it?
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0: One day to go until the grand reopening of the Criterium, the pub we've renovated with our good friends at Forex. Let's get the star of all this on right now, Tracy.
1: You know, 10 years it would have took us to get to this point because of the cost. It means a lot because this is the hub of the community. It's brought us up to where this pub should be. She's a beautiful old girl and now she sits high and mighty in the town.
0: See the reno of this beautiful pub on the Christian O'Connell socials. 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

0: ACCC is Central Queensland, which comes with a commitment to keep you up to date. So if it's happening in news locally, we've got you covered.
1: A man's been killed in a two-vehicle crash in Central Queensland. It happened early yesterday morning when two cars collided.
0: We'll also keep you across what's going on nationally and around the world.
2: Federal and state environment ministers will also be getting together today to ensure they're all on the same page regarding the H5 bird flu threat.
0: And there's all the latest in sport.
2: And Matthew Johns says he'd be open to helping New South Wales next season if his brother Andrew is in charge.
0: Gladstone and Central Queensland's leaders in local, 4CC, and on iHeartRadio.
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4: Hi, I'm Colin Boyce, Federal Member for Flynn. According to the Institute of Public Affairs, our region will be hit the hardest in Australia if it continues down the path of net zero by 2050. Over 16,000 jobs, or 24% of the workforce, in the electorate of Flynn will be put at risk due to these emissions targets, which are destroying Australia's prosperity while lowering our standard of living. Enough is enough. I'm Colin Boyce, and it's time to put Australia first and ditch net zero. Authorised by Colin Boyce, LNP Gladstone.
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0: Christian O'Connell Show. We are live this morning from the greatest pub on earth, the Criterion Hotel. Live music this morning in about an hour and a half from Shannon Knoll. It's 14 minutes past six. Patsy, let's get into Double Thumbs Up. We do this every Friday. Go around the team. We're talking about the things that we're into at the moment. It might be a TV show, it might be a movie, something you might want to watch this weekend. Patsy, what's it for you?
1: Yeah, for me this week, Disney on Ice is back in Australia. This is like a mid-year religion in our house. We've been taking our daughter since she was two. She turns 15 on Sunday. This is how brilliant this is. I think it's Brisbane this weekend, Melbourne next week, Newcastle and Sydney after that. If you haven't been, it's brilliant, not only for little kids, but old as well. The other thing that we've watched this week is Boy George and Culture Club, the documentary, which is on Stan. For me, this really was like a trip back into 80s teen Pats, really a reminder as well of what a groundbreaker he was for his community. It was
0: massively.
1: Different world, wasn't it, Christian, growing up in September 82 when their first hit came out. You know, it was the AIDS epidemic had just happened. Boys did not wear makeup. Boys did not dress flamboyantly. And it's just, you know, such a reminder of what he did for bringing visibility into the mainstream world. It's brilliant. If you're around in the 80s, you will really appreciate that. It sort of transcends you back into there. It's on Stan. It's called Boy George and the Culture Club documentary.
0: Oh, I'll check that out, Patsy.
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0: sounds of the weekday mornings. We start our day with Hammo and a bit of brekkie on the reef, thanks to Reef City Motors.
1: But the best one is the cows sitting down. Down near Lomi on the weekend,
2: yes,
1: there was piles of them sitting down.
2: Now, why do they sit down, do you know?
1: Yes, I do.
2: Why?
1: They sit down because once it rains, the ground will be wet.
2: That's right, it keeps their...
1: And they'll have to stand up for so long until it dries.
2: I have told that story many years and nobody believes me. So now finally I've got somebody that believe. Well, we agree. That's exactly what happens. That's why you see all the cows laying down, to keep the grass dry underneath them.
0: Hammo for breakfast, thanks to Reef City Motors. 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

0: 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Today, Show on the Road, we are live from the greatest pub on earth. Coming up in the next 10 minutes, you can win Australia's biggest ever meat tray. But right now, we have so many special guests this morning. I can see some kids who've come in this morning from... Are you from the local school? They look frozen. And also like possibly been kidnapped. They do not want to be here in a beer garden with red noses.
1: I can confirm, not kidnapped. Confirm.
0: Oh, that is great news, everyone. Now, intern Pete is here with us, and we have a very, very, very special guest right now. A power guest, actually. Possibly with more powers than Shannon Knoll, who's singing during the next 45 minutes live.
1: Yes. Now, this lady came in with Secret Service, or just some friends. I'm not quite sure, but she's very important to the community. Would you please welcome the local mayor, Tanya, is here in the house.
0: Not Tanya, not just any mayor. You're the coolest looking mayor I've ever seen. You pop in your Adidas Gazelles. This is the funky mayor.
2: Well, thank you very much. Well, I will just say, Romy just got quite intimate with me and I just met him and he was sticking things down my top.
0: He doesn't work for us. I don't know who that man is.
2: Oh, my God. I actually asked him as he was popping things down in here and it's a bit cool, I will say. And what was your name?
0: At least buy me a drink first.
2: And that's right. It's a bit early.
0: It's very early.
1: He's our new sound guy, but your new best friend. Well done, Tanya.
2: Thank you. I did bring you something special, though.
0: Oh, wow. What's that? What have you got?
2: A couple of things. Can we move over here to the...
0: Of course you can. Sure. Well, you're the mayor. This is your area. Yes. You're like the Tony Soprano of the area.
2: Okay. So I did hear you during the week saying, I wonder if I'll get the keys to the city.
0: Stop it. What do I say? Oh, my word. There is a very large key.
2: So just for you. Now, this probably...
0: So like Game of Thrones.
2: Well... Could very well be. So this probably opens every house, every residence, every business in the Lockyer Valley.
0: I just want the keys to this pub. I'd be very happy with that.
2: So that's for you. I also...
0: Thank you, Tony. That's fantastic.
2: Got you something else.
0: Yeah? Thank you very much for my
2: okay.
0: key.
2: It's like this bag of goodies, isn't it? Hang on.
3: That's right.
2: Thank you. Oh, you got a pen too.
0: Also, I love the branding you've got there. You obviously are the mayor of the Lockyer Valley merch.
2: Oh, yeah, that's right.
0: I love the mayors have their own merch.
2: I also... Hang on, I'll show the crowd first.
0: Please.
4: What does it say?
2: It says, LV is the place to be.
0: That's it, LV.
3: We're always
0: Lockyer
3: saying
0: Lockyer Valley. LV is the place to be.
2: And you can do the finger thing, but make sure you get it right. So it's, you know, yeah.
0: Yeah.
2: That's right.
1: Lots of gifts. This is great.
0: I'll tell you what, you're a very good man.
1: Oh, no, that's your personal handbag.
0: Yeah,
1: sorry.
0: Pete, you don't ever go in a woman's handbag. We're in Queensland. She probably got a gun or something.
2: There's not much in there, but maybe if it was Romy, he could.
1: So. Well, that looks like next month's budget. Leave that in there as well, please.
2: Also, now, I did also hear you say, I wonder if she'll arrive in the mayoral chains.
0: Have you got your chains? Come
2: on. I won't go there.
0: Come on, Mrs.
2: Anyway, T. What I will say is, I know some mayors like to wear the robe, some mayors like to wear the chains. It's probably not my gig. However, I have schools, I have people that come visit me in the chambers, and everyone loves to get their photo taken with the mayoral chains. It gives good bragging rights. So I bought them for you to wear for a small period of time so you can get your photo taken.
0: Are you deputising me as a deputy mayor?
2: I think
0: this is huge. It's like King's. Oh, my word. Wow.
2: I have an awesome deputy, so I want you to feel...
0: I'll be deputy to the deputy.
2: Yeah. I want you to feel the love because you've done an amazing job. Everyone has done an amazing job for Helidon and for our community. I really want to you feel really special.
0: Oh, we feel very welcome here. We do. Honestly, it's amazing. I can't believe there's a couple of hundred people here as the sun is up this morning. It's beautiful. Honestly, people have made us feel very welcome here.
2: So do you want to try them on?
0: Please. Wowee.
1: How good.
0: Do I need to pledge like allegiance to Lockyer Valley? Swear me in. High five.
2: Okay.
0: Wow.
2: Okay.
0: Please.
3: Oh, they're beautiful.
0: Oh, my. It feels right. It feels so good.
3: Oh, my God.
0: Deputy mayor of LV. Big round of applause for our guest this morning, the mayor of LV, Tanya.
2: Thank you
0: very much.
2: Thank you.
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0: One day to go until the grand reopening of the Criterium, the pub we've renovated with our good friends at Forex. 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

0: Christian O'Connell Show from the greatest pub on earth, the Criterion Hotel in Hedonton. Having a great time. We have a crowd of hunters here have come out to see the show and to see Shannon Noll, who's going to be singing live in the next 15 minutes. Are you excited about that? Shannon Noll's going to be doing not one, not two, three songs, and he's going to be doing a very moving trip. Pete?
1: Sorry, I was just in the middle of a chant about Noel.
0: Pete is doing his own show.
2: Two shows going on.
1: I'm definitely caught
0: back
1: up
0: to Kiss with him.
1: Love
0: Maybe
1: you.
0: They need someone. So Shannon Noll is going to be doing three songs, including right at the end of the show, very, very moving song this week for Daryl Braithwaite. He's going to be doing his version of Horses. Who's excited about that? All right, right now, this giveaway, Australia's biggest ever meat tray. We're doing the secret sound of the Criterion Hotel. This is a sound we've recorded at this pub, and it's a sound you hear in any pub across Australia. The sound is... All right, let's take some guesses right now. Let's go to... Who have we got here? We've got Adam on the line. Good morning, Adam. Welcome to the show.
3: Good morning, guys. How you going?
0: Adam, what is your guess?
3: I think it's unlocking a toilet door.
0: Adam is the wrong answer. I tell you why, because pubs in Australia don't have any locks on the door. It's illegal. Let's go now to Julie. Good morning, Julie.
4: Oh, good morning, Christian. Good morning, everyone at the Criterion.
0: Hang on, everyone. If you could all say good morning, Julie. One, two, three.
4: Good morning, Julie. That's so sweet. Thank you.
0: That's all right, Julie. Have a lovely weekend. Now, Julie, what is the guess? What do you think it is?
4: Okay, I reckon it's a garage door opening on closing.
0: It's not the right answer.
4: Oh.
0: Have a lovely weekend. Thanks for trying. Let's go to Thelma now. Good morning, Thelma.
5: Good morning.
0: Everyone say good morning. Otherwise, she's going to feel really left out of school. I don't like that. Good morning,
5: Thank
0: Thelma.
5: You so much.
0: Okay, it's turned in now into a bad school assembly. Thelma, what's your guess, mate?
5: I think it's when a table's loose and you screw in the leg of it, like to secure it, or the bottom of the leg.
0: You get a lot of wonky tables in the pubs of Australia. And wonky people as well. That's enough about Gary. Okay, that isn't the right answer. Okay, I'm going to give you some clues. Oh, you hang on, this man here, you reckon you want to have a go?
6: Alan.
7: Being a country pub, I reckon it's flicking a knob on an ashtray.
0: Oh, phew, I wondered what that was going to say then. You also do get that at country pubs after 8 o'clock, but that's not on this family show. Okay, any more? Thank you, Alan. Hang on, the farmer wants another go.
1: Okay, where's the farmer? Has he got a wife? Where he is? Here we go, there we go. Oh, the wife is here, thank God. Okay, sir, go again.
8: Oh, she'll go. Farmer, have a wife.
9: Is it unlocking the front door?
1: No,
0: no, it's not. Okay, I want this meat tray to go. We've got to give it away right now. It is unlocking something. You get this in most pubs across Australia. It was 7 years. Little kid there.
10: Unlocking a till?
1: Locking a till.
0: Good guess. It's not the right answer. There's a young lad there. What do you want? He wants some meats for his dad.
11: Unlocking the door.
0: Not unlocking the door.
11: Sliding door.
0: Not the sliding door. She's had too many guesses.
1: Okay. Yes, ma'am.
0: Head over that way.
12: Unlocking the cool room door.
0: Great guess. It's not the right answer. This lady here?
13: Is it unlocking a can of alcohol?
0: It's not unlocking a can. And great sign language as well for me there. Can of alcohol. Pete, there's a Let's guy go. Over here. Pete.
1: Yep, sorry, other way.
0: No. She looks like she's from the local mafia. Quick.
1: Yep.
0: Roy Orbison's here.
13: Unlocking the little door to get behind the bar.
1: Do we
13: you know that little trap door?
1: No.
0: It's not that. It's unlocking something you would then play.
12: Piano.
1: General piano or doing anything with the piano.
0: Well, unlocking it, Pete. General piano.
1: Okay, I've got one over here, lady, ma'am.
0: This is made one of the locals jumping.
12: Are we unlocking any pokies or gaming rooms?
0: No, it's not unlocking the pokies. Amazing that you prickers. This man over here has had his hand up for ages, Pete.
1: Okay, going back. Sorry, just coming through.
0: Both of you two.
1: Sorry, my apologies. Just push someone over out of the way.

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1: music
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0: Christian O'Connell Show. Over the last 4 weeks, we've been on a mission to try and save the pubs of Australia, all thanks to Forex. We have done something quite crazy and insane in the last 3.5 weeks. No one has ever heard of a renovation. Renovations take months and months and months. The team here, so many people we've got to thank. We'll do that in the next 10 minutes to make this possible. This pub looks completely different from the beautiful pub it already was when we found it 5 weeks ago. So this morning, this moment is a very special moment. We've got a red carpet. A genuinely massive, very thick, heavy, very heavy. Is that 18 people had to roll out this thickest carpet I've ever known?
1: It's straight from the Met Gala, I'm pretty sure.
0: It's actually from Buckingham Palace. It's King Charles's carpet. And the Accidental Publicans have been calling them, and that is Gary and Tracy. This is their home. They bought this as a home 2 years ago, and then they realised they couldn't close it down. So we're going to give the pub back to them now as they reopen it. There's a guard of honour being formed as we welcome back to their own pub, and we hand it back to them, Gary and Tracy. Woo! Come on down the red carpet. And then Shannon O is going to sing song number two.
2: Tracy, Gary and Tracy.
0: Guard of honour here. Utterly confusing. More like a scene from a cult, if anything, to be honest.
1: Yeah!
0: Big round of applause to Tracy and Gary.
3: Woo!
0: It is time for the giant scissors. We'll give you the honours to do the grand reopening of your very own pub. The greatest pub on earth, the Criterion Hotel.
4: I can't see it.
5: Now?
0: Go!
6: Yes! Whoa!
0: We now give the pub back to you. Now, Tracy, what a crazy couple of weeks it's been. How are you feeling today?
3: Overwhelmed. It's huge.
0: It is, isn't it? There's just this beautiful crowd here. Mm-hmm. They've all come out because they love what you two have done here and what you've really been looking after for the last 2 years. So on behalf of your community, thank you very much for looking after and keeping this pub going.
3: We're just so thankful that you could do it for us.
5: And thanks to the community.
0: Yeah, it's a lot of it. Doesn't it look incredible? I mean, it looked beautiful when Maria and I came here a couple of weeks ago, but it's kind of restored, and now this is a gift for the community over the next couple of years.
3: It is, and she'll live on now.
0: Are you sick of us now?
3: No.
0: Your eyes say different.
3: No, I'm just a little concerned because the police are here.
0: Oh, right. Yeah. I think they're here for quite a few of the community, actually. Now, big round of applause for these two legends. Yeah. Honestly, this is what Australia needs, is more people like you two. Thank you very much for making us feel so welcome the last couple of weeks. We've loved it this morning. And thank you very much, everyone who's come along. Now, are we ready for song two with Shannon Noel?
3: Yes.
0: Let's bring Shannon Noel back on stage now. Live on Gold for song number two. Big round of applause for Shannon Noel.
7: Woo!
0: He's just trying to stay warm in front of a heater. Shannon, come and join us for song number two. So, Shannon, thank you very much for doing this. Is this the coldest gig you've ever done?
7: No, sadly no. I've done a few cold ones, just the early morning things, that's all. It's a bit hard getting the vocal cords going.
0: Yeah, there aren't many rock festivals that are on at 8 in the morning, for good reason. But I have to say, isn't his voice sounding amazing this morning?
7: Yeah, thank you.
0: You're belting it out. You're sounding absolutely brilliant. You're the perfect person to come and sing live this morning.
7: Absolutely.
0: And what a great crowd here as well.
7: Oh, terrific. Thanks so much for coming out, guys. Really appreciate it. Thank you.
0: Over to you, Shannon, now for song two.
7: Here
0: Thank you.

0: Thank you.
1: Wow. What about him? Give it up for Shannon Knoll this morning, live on Gold, the greatest pub on earth. What a great song. Not bad way to reopen a pub.
2: Oh, wow.
1: Rio, can you see me? I got trapped at the back. There's so many people here. I'm over here. I'm trapped at the back.
2: I actually can't. Where?
1: I went for a walk and I'm trapped at the back. There's such a big, thick crowd here. How great was that? Shannon Knoll.
3: Woo!
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7: 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Amid warnings, it doesn't accurately portray the level of danger.
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7: Defender Jacob Italiano has been ruled out of the game with an abductor injury.
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checks.

0: Kitchen O'Connell Show. All right, we ready for today's time waster? Now, Rio and I have never done this before in front of a live audience.
1: I am terrified.
0: Be interesting.
1: Terrified.
0: All right, so we have an amazing prize today on the time waster. It is a 4X pub pack. What is in here? So everything. The t-shirts and the stubby holders, the Good Life, are very cool. We'll be giving away a load today. They are the hot thing to win today.
1: There's also bar mats, there's coasters. If you want to spice things up in the bedroom, there's a 4X pajama kit.
0: Oh, wow, the Good Life.
1: Good Life indeed.
0: All right, so today's time waster is pub celebrities, because I'm telling you now, not only is a massive crowd have been here very kindly since 6 a.m. this morning when it was pretty cold, actually, all stood outside waiting around. There are a lot of famous people who've come to this pub. Rio, right now, just looking over at the bar, I can see El Pacino.
1: El Pacino. This is rough.
0: Also with him is Brad Pint.
1: Oh, very good.
0: Brad Pint. Wow, star of a lot of movies, Jin Diesel. Oh. And one for the kids, Cider B.
1: Very good.
0: And someone who likes to, I didn't know this about this big international artist, he likes to brew his own beer. Homebrew Mars. Homebrew Mars. Maybe you couldn't hear it at the back. There was some circuit. Your ears cleared out. And someone who loves the 4X, Carrie Bickmore 4X. Carrie Bickmore 4X. Do I win the pub pack? Rio, what have you got then? What celebrities can you see here?
1: Is that an ex-Australian cricketer up the back down near the stage? I think that might be Karaoke O'Keefe. We had Knowlesy, Australian Idol royalty. There's also some more Australian Idol royalty. Is that Marcia Stein's up the back?
0: No, it's not actually. No, I think it is.
1: No. Well, is there more Australian Idol royalty at the pub? Is that Whiskey Lee?
0: Just confusion.
1: And we all love Fall Out Boy's lead singer Pete Wentz, don't we? Yep, we
0: silence,
1: love him.
0: The silence that you know.
1: Well, I think he's behind the bar. He's Pete Beerwench.
0: Oh, no, he called it back in. That's silver.
1: Can this please end?
2: 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Central Queensland's 4CC.

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0: Sean O'Connell Show. Before we say goodbye, still have one more song from Shannon Knoll. Right now, though, we have some time wasters to mark. We've got the music ready. Let's find out who is winning the 4X pub pack. Actually, where has it gone? Has someone nicked it?
1: It's just really heavy. I can only take it.
0: Sorry?
1: So far. It was too heavy.
0: Size your man. You work out three times a day. It's heavy.
1: It's not
0: you
1: functional.
0: You need to get
1: strength.
0: Some 4X in you.
2: It's over here. Sorry.
0: All right, Rio, you ready to mark?
1: I'm ready.
0: Ginessa Amorosi.
1: Oh, gold.
0: Michael J. 4X.
1: Oh, gold a million.
0: They have to be gold. They have to be. Keg Ryan.
1: Silver.
0: John Bourbon Jovi.
1: Silver.
0: Jaeger Bomb Jovi.
1: Gold.
0: Russell Old Crow.
1: Silver.
0: Tom Hardy Cider.
1: Silver.
0: Carl. We won't do that one. Sensitive times right now, the company. Leave that one. My whole career flashed in front of my eyes. It's really sad, actually. Palmer Comedian.
1: Gold.
0: What about David Hasselhoffs?
1: Oh, that's very good. Gold.
0: Hugh Jugman.
1: Silver plus.
0: Timothy Chardonnay.
1: He strikes
0: me as a shardy drinker.
1: Gold.
0: Yeah. Keith Bourbon.
1: Silver.
0: Anthony Ben the Albanese. You know, he's bending the elbow. Elbow,
1: that
0: bend
1: is
0: and easy.
1: Brilliant.
0: That's a potential winner there. Thomas Price, that's very good. Kevin Darts. Kevin Hart. Kevin Darts.
1: Gold.
0: Martini Scorsese.
1: Silver.
0: Hugh Jack Daniels.
1: Silver.
0: Serena Schooner.
1: Silver.
0: Now, Knowles, he won't drink while he's singing, though. He'll have a shandy, though. Shandy Knowles.
1: Brilliant. Gold.
0: Well done, Brad. Ricky Martini.
1: Gold.
0: Barrel Braithwaite.
1: Barrel Braithwaite is
0: Beyonce. When she's had a few, Beyonce.
1: She loves a 4X.
0: She does. Smashing them, all the single tinnies. doesn't work. Bar Matt Damon. Bar Matt Damon.
1: Damon, very good.
0: Yes, very good, Simon. Bruce Silver Springsteen. Boss?
1: Bruce Springsteen?
0: Bruce.
1: Oh, Bruce.
0: Yeah, sorry, I just read that. Steph curried sausages.
1: Gold.
0: 4X Exhibit. He loves to rap and have a nice time.

0: It's he called does Frosty. Love a forest.
1: Oh my god. What about old Sticky Carpet Gervais? Sticky Gervais.
2: Bronze.
1: Mark Tuffler. Counter Mill Gibson.
2: Counter Mill Gibson, very good.
1: Amanda, that's very good. Palmer Anderson. Pam Anderson.
2: Throwback.
1: Yeah.
2: God.
1: Tones loves more of a stout. That's right. She's Tones and IPA. Nothing here for that one.
2: No,
1: it's not 4X, though. 4X Hunt. A legend.
2: Gold double plus.
1: Come on, we're not going to get into that, are we?
2: Kiss the fish.
1: Yes. Excuse me? Oh. Tap Benatar.
2: Silver.
1: And Sylvester Steinalone.
2: Oh, that's very good too. Gold.
1: All right, who is winning the 4X pub back?
2: It's got to be 4X Hunt.
1: Yes, great one. Well done, Stuart. All right, it is time for us to say goodbye and a huge thank you. If there's one thing we've learned in the last couple of weeks, pubs are really, really important. Over the last 20 years, 60% of Aussie pubs have gone by the wayside. And when you see everyone here, what this community means to this place and what the place means to this community, it reminds us how important pubs are. Please, this weekend, get out your house, get off the couch, stop watching Netflix, go and have a beer, go and get around each other in your local pubs. These are really special places. Thank you so much for making me and my team so welcome here this morning. Give yourselves a round of applause. We'd love this. This has been such fun. Now, are we ready for our last song from Shannon Noel? Woo! So we want to end with something, and Shannon really wants to do this. He does this song. It's Daryl Braithwaite's Horses. Big news this week, Daryl is no longer going to be doing it live. He wants to pay homage to a great Aussie icon, another one, Daryl Braithwaite, with our last song as we say goodbye to everyone here today. Please, one more time for his last song this morning, Shannon Noel, here on Gold.
3: Thanks, guys. Yeah, big shout out to Daryl for this one. He's a true blue Aussie legend, a really good mate of mine, and it's really sad that we won't see him on the road anymore. What a stellar career. So here we go. Sing along if you know the words, guys.

0: 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Thanks so much for having us. Really appreciate it. Thank you.
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2: and Amanda Keller.
3: Top of the morning to you, Amanda. How are you today? I don't start crying already.
4: Yeah, but it's like literally 7 seconds into the show and you've gone the blob.
5: Because of, look at the fuss the team has made. We have champagne, we've got Christmas decorations, we've got a massive catering. Have you seen that table?
3: It's huge.
5: Is it Nick's Deli Mobile Catering from Warragamba have put on the most incredible spread for us
3: today.
5: They've
3: come from the catchment area with a bountiful supply.
5: But it's mobile catering. They can go anywhere, Brent.
3: Well, they can do it. Look at them. Look at that.
5: But this is our very last breakfast show, and I drove around the block because I wasn't sure I'd close my garage door, and I thought, I don't have to do that anymore.
3: Yeah. Yeah, I set my old alarm clock last
5: night. I saw that
3: night
5: on your socials. How old's that clock? That's like Groundhog Day.
3: I bought that when I first started here in 2003. I remember my wife saying, you better get yourself a decent alarm clock.
5: Yes, was that Dick Smith?
3: This is when Dick Smith was still around. And I said to Dick,
5: you got a Dick clock.
3: Give me a good alarm
5: clock. Does Dick wake you up every morning?
3: I get woken up with Dick. Anyway, why are you doing this?
5: You said it.
3: But
5: this is our last breakfast show. We are thrilled that we are going to be going to the drive show next year. But today is the end of an era. Our families are coming in. We've got fabulous food. Our team has just really pulled out all the stops.
3: I'll just say to the alarm clock, as I was setting it, I remember there was a time when I thought, I wonder what it will be like one day when I don't have to set the alarm to get up at this time in the morning. And I always thought, well, what would that mean for me? And you know what I felt? I felt very content. I felt very
5: content last night.
3: Yeah, and I also felt excited about the future. So this is
5: the best of the best leaving.
3: Out of all the dismounts you can do in your media career,
5: that's right.
3: This is possibly the best, and it's not even really a dismount. You know, it's a big deal to do a national drive show.
5: Yeah.
3: It's not chump change. I will say this: a national breakfast show is a lot harder. It's a lot more work.
5: And I think after 20 years, I'm looking forward to unpicking my stressed brain.
3: And I don't think I could do that. You know, there was other radio stations that were courting us to come over. And I was like,
5: I said, it's midnight to dawn's on nothing.
3: And I said, I don't know if I can do it.
5: Yeah.
3: You know, to start all over again.
5: But see, this is why I'm happy, because I get to work with you again.
3: Yes.
5: I get to work with you every day. I get to do radio.
3: Yep.
5: I get to talk to people and hear their stories. But I'm hoping that I don't have to work. I hope my brain's not in such a tizz.
3: We're real radio, man. Touch us. Feel us.
5: Smell us. Paul Kelly's going to come in and join us.
3: Oh, you know what? Would it be too much to ask him to play How to Make Gravy?
5: I've got my tissues. If he does, I'll go the blub.
3: Come on, it's our last show. We're going to get Paul. If he comes in with guitar, it's Lay Down Mazare that he's playing a song.
5: Is he going to play Lay Down Mazare? I love that song.
3: Because it's like when you're a kid and you go to someone's house with a beach towel and they had a swimming pool.
5: Oh, yeah.
3: It's quite apparent that you've come round.
5: Or a fruit bladder.
3: Come round for a swim, even if you didn't like the kid. Hello, Mrs. What's your name?
5: Oh, have you got a pool?
3: It's what's his face. We have to get Paul up. We have to get him to do that.
5: Anyway, what a show we're going to have.
0: This is Jam Nation.
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0: Brendan Jonesy Jones
1: and Amanda Keller.
2: Damnation.
3: We straddle many medias.
4: It's not good, but since I've had new hips, I can do it.
3: That's why we need someone to be on top of it. That's why we have our social media dipstick, Digital Jenna.

0: This is coming through with us to the fruited plane next year.
1: Well, yes. And Jenna, obviously, an integral part of our team, will be on those fruited planes. Jenna, what bruises have we touched this week?
2: So I thought that would go over the whole year since it's our last show. So it's been a huge year for us, as you know. And I can officially say that our page, Jones and Amanda on Gold, is the most engaged Facebook page for any radio show in Australia. So it has just under 11 million engagements since the
0: first of January. Congratulations.
1: And congratulations to you, Jenna, because you're the one that generates all that, and thank you. That is incredible.
2: Yeah. So it's great news.
1: Wow.
2: So I thought we'd go through our top three videos of the year.
0: Oh, good.
1: Yeah. Okay, we're ready.
2: Our third biggest video of the year was actually a caller's cheating story. So she claimed that a friend discovered that she was being cheated on after discovering a condom wrapper in her partner's butt crack.
1: Oh.
2: Yes.
0: That's right.
2: Yeah.
1: So, and is that our third most popular video?
2: Yep, across all our socials.
0: Right.
2: That received over 10 million views.
1: Really?
2: With the most popular comment coming from Larry, who wrote, "That's not the only thing that has been between his butt cheeks."
1: Well, yeah. Larry.
2: Yep.
0: Larry.
1: Wow.
0: Thank you.
1: That's the number three?
0: Coming in at number two.
1: What's number two?
2: Coming in at number two was our stupid bread video.
1: No.
2: Yes.
1: No. For those of you who don't know, we did a thing saying, American bread, you squish it up and it stays in a ball because of all the preservatives. Ours doesn't do that. And it ignited an international fight.
0: It did, and the Americans just don't take kindly to that.
1: No, we've had so many comments on that. Yeah. You had to look at them all.
2: All of them. So we've had close to 20 million views across our socials, with obviously the biggest audience being very angry Americans. My personal favourite comment comes from KeithKiller69, who wrote, "You find anything to be upset about with Americans, get a job and not a podcast." So that was some great advice.
0: Thank you.
2: And we will have a podcast next year.
1: Yeah, that's great news. Remember we're having that bread podcast.
2: Yeah.
1: Using make a good crust.
0: Boom. And coming in at number one.
2: Coming in at number one is the Keith Urban video.
1: Oh my God, it makes me so uncomfortable. Yes. No.
2: It received over 50 million views across our socials.
1: 50 million?
2: 50 million.
0: Okay.
2: And received international attention. So it was on Entertainment Tonight and all of that.
0: Yep.
2: So that is our most popular video.
0: Because the man is such a big sticky beak.
1: I asked the questions.
0: And I was saying,
1: Is Nicole your muse? Do you know, blah, blah, blah.
0: What is with you women? Just beep, beep, beep, beep, beep. And I was just like, stop.
1: Can't all be about bread, Brendan.
0: Jenna, thank you. I like to call her on social media
3: dipstick by the way she sings. Brendan Jonesy Jones
4: and Amanda Keller.
3: Jam Nation.
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2: Jam.
1: Jam Nation.
3: Our next guest is a friend of the show, as iconic as the Harbour Bridge. I'm talking, of course, of the wonderful Paul Kelly. We could not wrap up our time as a breakfast show on this important day without him. Paul, hello.
4: Amanda, hi, Jonesy.
2: It's great to have you here.
4: Yeah, congratulations.
2: Thank you.
3: 20 years of a breakfast show, and I said we'd never last.
2: Yeah.
3: Who knew?
2: Amanda, years ago, when I got her to come and work for me, I said to her, just give me, I'm going to get the sack from these guys. If you come and do the show, just for 2 years.
3: You wanted to pay off your daughter's braces?
2: My daughter had, and she needed her teeth fixed. And you just saw her outside before. She's beautiful now, beautiful 28-year-old woman. But back then, I need to get her choppers fixed, and now...
3: That sounds like the title of a Paul Kelly song.
2: Now she's getting...
3: I needed to get her choppers fixed.
2: she's getting married next year.
4: Right.
2: So at the zoo, which isn't cheap, as you know, so Amanda's kept me...
3: She's got good choppers, though.
2: And braces and wedges.
4: Those choppers are going to be gleaming.
2: They'll be gleaming, and they look good. So,
3: but let's talk about you instead of us, although, you know...
2: No, this is all about us. Paul's just along for the ride today.
3: You've got, you're going to be performing at the Red Hot Summer Festival. You've got a whole lot of stuff going on. Your album 70 is out now, and there's a very special sequel on 70. Tell us about that.
4: Yes, it's a sequel to How to Make Gravy, because for many years I thought it would be a good idea to tell a bit more of Rita's story, because in the original song Gravy, she just gets mentioned in passing. And I always thought, I'm going to do a song with Rita as the...
2: Yeah. You've never done time, have you? We've talked about this before.
4: I have not, no.
2: But I know a lot of prisoners, don't judge me about this, but I've had a few mates that have run foul of the law.
4: Yeah.
2: And all of them have said about that song, the special meaning that it has, and the way that you've managed to get the pathos of what it's like to be inside. You know, all those little things that you miss when you're on the outside.
4: Yeah, that's a you know, when I wrote the song, I was trying to get the feeling of Christmas across. And I sort of stumbled on the best way to do that is to write it from the point of view of someone who can't be there for Christmas. So that's how Joe ended up in jail.
3: Have you performed that in a jail?
4: No, I performed it in youth correctional facilities, so not an adult jail, no.
2: No. Well, that could be a good thing. What are you saying? Paul runs foul of the law.
3: Paul should do a jail tour.
2: You sure? We'll wait for Johnny Cash.
4: Well, they used to do them. We used to play in jails a lot more in the late 80s. We played Long Bay and Silverwater, and I guess there was funding around for that kind of thing then, but hasn't done a jail for quite a while.
2: Well, Jimmy Barnes was saying they played, Cold Chisel played a few jail shows, and they were worried about Phil Small, because a lot of the prisoners were eyeing up Phil Small, because it was quite... The bass player was quite pretty.
4: pretty and petite.
2: Yeah, exactly.
3: They throw him in as the burly.
2: All of a sudden, the bass player was getting all the attention. It's not fair.
4: Just put Mossy onto him.
2: He'd sort him out. But I do wonder, do you think that if Joe was not a recidivist, he wouldn't have been in jail still? You know, because he got out of jail, but then he went back in again. That was the problem.
4: No, he didn't go back in again. He got out of jail and then he... Well, you know, the song, he doesn't go back to jail. He just goes straight to his grave.
2: Yeah. The implications of the jail as a mental jail. That's what I got from the song.
3: Oh, like a mental jail?
4: Yeah. Well, yeah.
3: Oh, I see.
2: Hang on, has this just dawned on you? Hang on, we'll play it.

0: So he's, this is after he's dead, isn't it?
1: Well, he's singing from the grave. So it's like a ghost story. Someone's singing from the grave, like an old folk song.
0: No, it's great.
2: The characters have become iconic, but so is the recipe. Do you love that recipe is being made in Australian houses at Christmas?
1: I think it's pretty funny. You know, I've had some grief from foodies over the years about the tomato sauce.
2: Yeah. Have you?
0: Yeah. They wouldn't like the tomato sauce.
1: You can't call it jus, can you?
0: It's not a jus. It's not a jus with tomato sauce. I have tried it. I've made your traditional gravy recipe, and I did sneer at the tomato sauce, it does add a little bit of tang, a little bit of sweetness.
1: Yeah, you got it.
0: To there.
2: And you should not have to apologise for a much-loved family recipe.
0: You're a national
2: treasure. That's the point of of a loved family recipe.
1: Yeah, it works.
0: Exactly.
2: It works.
0: It works for all of us. Now, Paul, you're here, and it would be, this is our last show in Breakfast Radio before we go to the fruited plains of Drive Time Radio.
1: Sleep-ins.
2: Yeah.
0: Which I'm looking forward to. I don't think it would be out of line if we could ask you to play How to Make Gravy. Is that possible? I noticed you brought a guitar.
2: For our final show.
0: It's like when I was a kid and you go around to someone's house with a beach towel and they had a pool. The presumption's there. You're going for a swim.
1: Yeah.
0: Are we getting in the pool?
1: No, I've come to sing gravy.
2: I love it.
0: Well, what do you need? What can Amanda do for you before? Like,
2: do you need to have a swim before?
0: He's got the guitar.
1: I've got the guitar. It's right here. So
0: okay. Well, what we'll do is we'll go to the news and stuff. And then after the news and stuff, Paul Kelly with How to Make Gravy.
1: Yeah.
3: This is Jam Nation.
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3: and Amanda Keller. 4CC.

0: There's always something to talk about in Central Queensland. We talk it over. And we've got it covered on 4CC's Hot Topic, thanks to Night Owl.
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1: and Amanda Keller.
2: I heard someone say something very interesting recently about jaywalking. Now, when we grew up, I mean, I never knew what jaywalking was. I think I just heard it on American shows like Brady Bunch.
3: It's
2: and I thought
3: a
2: it meant.
3: Little jaybird, isn't it?
2: Well, I thought it meant just walking diagonally across the road. I never knew actually what it meant. And I guess it means crossing where there isn't a pedestrian crossing. Did you know that that's what jaywalking
3: is? Yeah, I knew that.
2: I didn't even know that.
3: I got fined in Hawaii for it when I was a kid.
2: Did you?
3: Yeah, with my nana.
2: We were walking. The Americans.
3: Yeah, because they take it very seriously. It's we're not steady on, mate.
2: They've criminalized it.
3: Yeah.
2: And let me tell you how it's come about and why it's called jaywalking. In the 1910s and 20s, American cities were just chaotic. You would have pedestrians, you had horses, you'd have carriages, vendors, street carts, all moving in all directions around the streets. It was just chaotic. So when the people were trying to, when a certain motor industry was trying to encourage people to buy cars, they had to try and clear people out of the way because it wasn't safe to have all this life happening on the road while a giant, well, not, they wouldn't even have roads, while a giant moving chunk of metal was making its way towards you. So the automobile industry of America had a great idea. Here's how they cleared their path. At the time, there was a word used in a derogatory way, and that word was jay. And that meant someone who was unsophisticated or naive, like a hick, a country hick in a way. So the automotive industry said that, that if you stepped out into the street, you were a jaywalker. You were a naive hick who couldn't survive in the city and you were a fool.
3: Oh.
2: You're an idiot. You're an unsophisticated person who doesn't understand how the city works. So I had a whole lot of ads around all of this, putting in the mind that you're a fool if you're the one crossing the road. So initially the roads were for everybody. You could walk, you could have your horse, you could do all of this. Suddenly pedestrians were made to be fools if they wanted to step out onto the road. They got everyone involved. They got schools involved. They had Boy Scouts involved. There were advertisements everywhere, and they persuaded people that the blame lay with the pedestrian, not the car.
3: Yeah.
2: So they shamed people into leaving the streets to the vehicles only, and they started, of course, then criminalizing the act of stepping out onto the street. So that's what the expression jaywalking was. It was, you're an unsophisticated hick of a person if you think you can just walk across the
3: street.
2: Now
3: we celebrate them. Now Johnny Fool Pedestrian just wanders around everywhere and people just stop. Maybe, have you noticed that lately?
2: Maybe what we should do is have them wear a pair of dungarees with a hayseed out of their mouth and go, get off the road, you crazy little hick.
0: Brendan Jonesy Jones. Amanda Keller.
3: Jam.

0: Jam Nation
1: with Brendan Jonesy Jones and Amanda Keller.
2: Well, after 20 years of our alarms going off at an ungodly hour, Brendan, yours is
0: 3:25,
2: mine is 4 a.m. Things are about to change dramatically next year. We're going to have to get used to a whole new sleep routine. What damage has been done to our bodies over the last 20 years? Well, we thought we'd go to the best of the best to get some sound advice. The world-renowned sleep specialist, all the way from California, Dr. Michael Bruce. Hello, Michael. How are you?
3: I am wonderful, Amanda. How are you? First of all, why do you wake? Why do you get an extra 20 minutes of sleep and Jonesy doesn't? What is he doing that extra time, I wonder?
2: I wonder the same thing.
4: I come here and open up the shop. I put up the shutters.
3: I put the
4: fruit out on the streets.
2: I come in, like Michael, and it looks to me like he's been watching old episodes of The Love Boat on the computer in here, so he's been
3: Wouldn't surprise me at all.
4: A lot of research.
2: Well, the fact that we have been doing these hours for so long, has that done any damage to us, the fact that we've had that unusual schedule?
3: So it's a great question. And so I want to start off by saying probably not. So here's the good news is when we look at people who are shift workers, and let's be fair, you guys are shift workers, right? You get up at 3 o'clock, 4 o'clock in the morning. You're at work by what time?
4: 5 o'clock? I'm here at
3: 5 o'clock, right? And so that makes you a early bird or kind of a shift worker. It would be much worse if, for example, you had to work throughout the nighttime. So at least you're getting towards the beginning of the morning time. So that's, first of all, number one. Number two, it's going to take some time. This is not going to be a boom overnight. Everything's going to feel better and I'm going to be able to kind of rock and roll, because your body has gotten so used to waking up at that particular time. And so a shift like this, I would argue, is probably going to take your body somewhere between a week to a week and a half, maybe 2 weeks, to completely adjust and get kind of back onto your normal, quote, normal schedule. Now, there's a couple things that you can do to help that out or speed that up. Number one, when you start waking up at a halfway decent time, make sure you get sunlight within 15 or 30 minutes of you waking up, because sunlight turns off the melatonin faucet in your brain and helps you relieve any of that brain fog. You're used to waking up when it's pitch black at night these days. And so all I want you to do is do me a favor and wake up. Let's say it's at 6:30, 6:45. Walk outside and take your breakfast outside or take your morning coffee outside once you're able to do that into the new schedule. I think that will be super duper helpful. Number one, sunshine helps get rid of that melatonin. Number two, 15 minutes of it makes vitamin D in your body. Vitamin D turns out to be a circadian pacemaker. So this is another thing that will help your body's rhythm kind of click back in. But the biggest thing is you've got to pick one wake up time and stick to it 7 days a week. Consistency is super duper important for the two of you.
4: Right.
2: And is that for everybody in everyone's lives, or just when you're shifting your rhythms like this?
3: So great question. So first of all, generally speaking, it is for everybody, but it's specifically important for the two of you, because when you're making this shift, you're basically going to have to rewrite the code in your brain for your body. And you have to do it over and over and over until your body gets it. Your body has to do something for approximately 28 days for your circadian rhythm to reset. So by having that chosen wake up time, let's say, for example, you chose, 6:45, 7 o'clock in the morning, maybe even not that early, but if you did do that early, then get up, including the weekends. That's the killer. I know it's not fun, but if you can, what happens is it turns out that your melatonin at night is directly affected by what time you wake up in the morning.
4: Right.
3: So to be clear, if you wake up in the morning at a variable time, then your melatonin at night becomes variable. But if you wake up at a consistent time, then your melatonin at night becomes consistent. Jonesy, you look like you got a question.
4: What's your go-to hack for going to sleep? I've heard all these things about you count to 20 and then you keep counting to 20, all these things.
3: No. So number one, go to bed when you're tired. A lot of people have a tendency to go to bed too early and think, I need to get my 8 hours. I want to be super clear. 8 hours is a myth, especially for you guys. It's just not something that you're probably going to be able to get on the regular. Don't give yourself a hard time about it. If you can in the future start getting more sleep because you've been kind of sleep deprived for so long, I would say absolutely do that. The biggest hack that I can tell you is number one, consistency. Number two is in terms of falling asleep, My favorite thing to help lower your heart rate and get you relaxed is something called 4-7-8 breathing. I can teach it to you right now. It'll take you 2 seconds. Are you ready?
4: Right.
2: Yeah.
3: So you slowly breathe in through your nose for a count of four. Your eyes are closed and you're imagining the number. So you imagine a four, then a three, then a two, then a one. Then you hold for seven and you imagine that number 7, 6, 5, 4, 3, 2, 1. That's a hold. Then you push out for a count of eight. Now that's a harder one to do, right? And so you push out again, thinking about the count of eight. You do this for about 10 or 15 cycles. And what it ends up doing is it lowers your heart rate, which allows for you to enter into the state of sleep. You can't enter into sleep with the heart rate above 60. So anything you can do to lower your heart rate is gonna be beneficial. This breathing technique in particular works great. But if it's too complicated for some of the listeners, they can do something called box breathing, which is just breathe in for a count of four, hold for a count of four, breathe out for a count of four, hold for a count of four, right? Kind of makes like a little box like that.
4: Sure.
3: I find those to be some of the best things to do in order to help people fall asleep fairly quickly. Then, of course, there's always alcohol, right? So let's talk about that for half a second, right? So should you drink yourself to sleep? The answer is categorically no. And there's a bunch of reasons why. However, I know I'm giving you some bad news, but you can still have one drink. You can still have a glass of wine with dinner. I don't have a problem with that. As long as it's far enough away from lights out, about 3 hours. So if you stop drinking about 3 hours before lights out, limit yourself to 1 to 2 drinks, I think you're going to be okay. That can make you sleepy. The other big thing, Jonesy, that I think people don't really think about is you got to move your body a lot during the daytime for it to get tired enough to sleep, right? So people who sit around all day and they just don't do anything, it's really hard for them to sleep. I know you guys have a tendency while on the radio, but when you're off the radio, I know you're both active. Activity is the thing that absolutely helps you. And so one of the things I want to recommend after next week, when you have all this extra time on your hands and you're doing all this new stuff, wake up at the same time every day, go outside and get sunshine in the morning, but do yourself a favor and be active. See if you can get somewhere between 30 and 45 minutes of activity every day. That will absolutely help you fall asleep at night.
4: There you go.
2: Wow.
4: This is
2: you are
4: great.
2: A gun.
4: This
2: thank you.
4: And what about sex? Does that help?
3: Yeah. Does what help sex? Absolutely it does. But it's interesting because when you have sex turns out to be more important. So it turns out that most people, so we did a survey looking at this in particular. Turns out most people have sex between 10:30 and 11:30 at night. You want your hormone profile to be a very particular way if you're going to have sex. Right? You want estrogen, progesterone, testosterone, cortisol, and adrenaline to be high, right? And you want melatonin, the sleep hormone, to be low. Most people have sex between 10:30 and 11:30 at night. What do you think their hormone levels look like? The opposite, right? Melatonin is high and all those things that you need are low. So that's hint number one as to when is the best time for sex. But hint number two is if you happen to be having sex with somebody who was born biologically male, what do most men wake up with in the morning?
2: Dreams.
3: An erection. If that's not Mother Nature telling you when to use that damn thing, I don't know what is. So I recommend morning sex. Get some toothpaste, you know, wash your mouth out, then hop back in bed. You'll be surprised. When we surveyed people afterwards, they said their connection was better, and men said that their actual erectile function was better.
4: There you go. So my wife loves morning sex. I'm not here, though. That's the problem.
2: She's just with a tube of toothpaste at
4: home. Dr. Michael Bruce, this has been great. I could talk to you all day. Thank you for joining us.
2: This has been brilliant, and thank you.
3: Always a pleasure. If people want to learn more, swing on over to sleepdoctor.com.
4: There it is.
2: Brilliant. Thank you
4: very much.
0: This is Jam.
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2: Jam.
3: Jam Nation.
4: Tell you who's celebrating right now, and that is Cher. Mm-hmm. 50 years after the end of her second marriage, she's getting married again. She's already been married twice before. She was married to Sonny Bono.
2: And then Greg Allman.
4: Greg Allman. So
2: that was like
4: years.
2: 7 days or something.
4: Yeah, yeah. That was a tumultuous relationship.
2: Wasn't she married to, engaged to Gene Simmons from Kiss?
4: Maybe engaged, but not married.
2: Yeah.
4: So 50 years after she last was married, she is now engaged, and she wants to do it when she turns 80. Parts of her are substantially younger than that, as we know. So she is 79. He is 39. His name is, let me have a look here. It'd be nice if I know what his name. His name is Alexander Edwards, or AE as he's known.
2: Mm-hmm.
4: And so, yes, this is what's happening. She wants to get married just ahead of her 80th birthday. He will be probably be ahead of his 40th birthday.
2: Yeah, nice.
4: But Madonna, she's 38 years old, older than her partner at the moment.
2: Who's Madonna going out with now?
4: Don't know.
2: It could be anyone, really.
4: I think it's probably a dancer, isn't that normally?
2: It'd be a dancer. She likes the dance.
4: Tony Bartuccio, if I remember correctly. She's going out with him.
2: Of course. Does she like the guy because he's got a firm backside?
4: Maybe. But, you know, this is what was happening in her life when he was born. So she was 40 when he was born.
2: Okay, I like this stuff.
4: This is, so not only was she at the beginnings of her career, she was having, she'd had a career, it had died off. She was having a resurgence of a career. Mm. Imagine being on your second career when your husband's born.
2: So 40 years ago was 1985.
4: She was making Witches of Eastwick. She was making Suspect. She was making...
2: Yeah.
4: So that's, I Found Someone.
2: Suspect was great.
4: Yeah, that was great. So all of this
2: when
4: was her
2: resurgence. When was Moonstruck?
4: Moonstruck was around that time as well. So this was her her full comeback era. If I could turn back time, I've got a firm backside. That song was around that time.
2: Mm-hmm.
4: So all that was happening when he was in a little crib.
2: You'd give Cher a go, wouldn't you?
4: Would you?
2: I would, yeah, for sure.
4: Would she need some WD-40? I'm not sure.
2: Like Chris Brown was telling a story about Jerry Hall. Is that true? That Jerry Hall
4: tried to crack on to him when they were on the project together.
2: Yeah, and I said to Brownie, I said, you know, it's like getting to drive an old Model A Ford or something like
4: You'd
2: that.
4: You'd do it.
2: You'd have a go.
4: But then she goes on to marry Rupert Murdoch.
2: And well, he's probably thinking the same. I'll have a go.
4: I'll tap that.
2: It's like sometimes like a guy will bring me an old Harley and say, do you want to ride it? I go, yeah, I'll take it for a spin.
4: Answers to the name of Cher.
2: It's got a suicide shift.
4: Good on her. Good on her. So anyway, Cher and Anthony and Alexander Edwards.
2: Yep.
4: I wish you all the best.
2: Just put a drip pan under her, mate, so she doesn't leak in the driveway.
4: That's not nice.
0: This is Jam Nation. With Brendan Jonesy Jones and Amanda Keller.
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0: ultimate joke-off. Four Double C's Bad Joke Friday, thanks to the Central Lane Hotel, Gladstone's home of entertainment. But is your joke bad enough to win the $50 to spend at the Central Lane? Ultimately, there's two criteria that judge your jokes. A, does it register on Hammo's Laugh-O-Meter? B, is it better than Matsy's joke?
1: They believe that they've found the Pharaoh Rocher.
2: Oh.
0: Four Double C's Bad Joke Friday. 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And you could be laughing all the way to the Central Lane Hotel, Friday mornings on the home of Hammo. Four Double C.
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0: is Central Queensland, which comes with a commitment to keep you up to date. So if it's happening in news locally, we've got you covered.
1: Member for Gladstone, Glenn Butcher, says his electorate saw significantly less funding than Rockhampton.
0: We'll also keep you across what's going on nationally and around the world.
2: A review is underway into how our terror threat level's structured. Amid warnings, it doesn't accurately portray the level of danger.
0: And there's all the latest in sport.
2: Defender Jacob Italiano has been ruled out of the game with an abductor injury.
0: Gladstone and Central Queensland's leaders in local 4CC and on iHeartRadio.
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11: Good morning, Alana McIntyre here with the latest. The number of people killed in 2 Venezuelan earthquakes has now risen to at least 920. Secretary General of the Norwegian Refugee Council, Jan Engeland, has told the BBC the scenes there are shocking.
12: Horrific damage. This is a large urban area. Caracas is a metropolis. And then there are many other urban centres that have also been hit.
11: It's business as usual for WA's poultry producers, even after another suspected case of the deadly bird flu. Another bird that was found on an Esperance beach is suspected of having the highly contagious H5 strain. WA Agriculture Minister Jackie Jarvis says Ingham's has not locked down its farms.
13: They are still processing, the farms are still producing, there is no impact on production. They have simply implemented their biosecurity plans.
11: Apple says customers are going to have to fork out more for some products going forward. The tech giant is blaming AI data centres for increasing demand and causing storage and memory prices to nearly triple. One of Kylie Jenner's former staff members are taking her to court. The star's former private chef claims she miscarried following months of physically demanding work during her high-risk pregnancy. And King Charles has paid more than $24 million in tax in the past year as the royals move to increase transparency around their finances.
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11: In the NRL, the Bulldogs have defeated the Titans 30-12 on the Gold Coast. In his new role as 5'8", Stephen Crichton was the star with 4 try assists, but he's praised his teammates.
14: I've got to give credit, especially to our starting middles, especially Maxi, Leo, just like the way they carried the ball through the middle of the field there, kind of opened it up for us boys on the edges.
11: While the Broncos have recorded their 7th straight loss, the Roosters defeating them 24-18 at Lang Park.
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7: East to southeasterly winds at 15 to 20 knots for today. There is a medium chance of some showers throughout this morning and this afternoon. As we look at top temps after midday of around 23 for Gladstone, Rockhampton, and also the Banana Shire. For Yeppoon at Emu Park today, top of 22 and 1770 Agnes Water, looking at a top temperature of 21.
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1: One day to go until the grand reopening of the Criterium, the pub we've renovated with our good friends at Forex. 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

0: 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Thanks to the Hearing Centre Gladstone in Tank Street. 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
2: Morning, Alana McIntyre here with the latest. The royals are opening up their books. King Charles III has become the first reigning British monarch to make his personal tax bill public. The king paying more than $24 million in taxes last year as the royals moved to increase transparency around their finances. Prince William paid less than $15 million. Donald Trump has called the United States hot while warning against communists. The US president calling the new Democratic Socialists in New York exactly that.
8: They want to completely destroy the traditional American way of life. Communism is very easy to sell. It destroys everything, but it's very easy. I'll be honest, I think I'd be the greatest communist in history. I give free rent, ladies and gentlemen.
2: Venezuela's interim president is promising to fight to save as many people as possible following the country's double earthquake. The official death toll has almost doubled now to more than 920, and many locals are still looking for their loved ones in the rubble. A crime scene has been declared south of Brisbane. An armed man allegedly confronting officers last night at a property. He was shot by police and taken to hospital in a stable condition. Kylie Jenner's former chef is taking the star to court, saying she was worked so hard she miscarried. And Australians are being urged to participate in the National Bowel Cancer Screening Program. Less than half of eligible Aussies are currently completing the at-home test.
0: Harvey Norman Computers Gladstone has all your home security needs.
2: In NRL, the Broncos have recorded their 7th straight loss, but coach Michael McGuire has rejected suggestions their season is over. After their 24-18 defeat to the Roosters last night, Madge is still impressed with his side.
9: We've been through a bit in the last sort of 5 or 6 weeks, and the way I've seen the players commit over the last 3-4 weeks has been actually really good. Yeah, they fought like hell tonight for each other. Yeah, we had X go off. And
2: at the FIFA World Cup, France are in front of Norway in Boston.
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12: East to southeasterly winds to 15 to 20 knots for today. There is a medium chance of some showers throughout this morning and this afternoon. As we look at top temps after midday of around 23 for Gladstone, Rockhampton, and also the Banana Shire. For Yeppoon at Emu Park today, top of 22 and 1770 Agnes Water, looking at a top temperature of 21.
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Hello, Alan. G'day, Lynn. 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They're local, not tied down to any one name brand of hearing device or hearing devices. So a big choice. And Alan has got the expertise to match you to the hearing device that matches you better, exactly matches up to each other. And don't forget about the better hearing with Lace AI, which starts with the brain. It's very interesting, the concept and how it works, and it's got some amazing results. Alan can have a chat to you about and let you know. 34 Tank Street, they're open Monday through to Friday. Later this morning, I'll be doing a live broadcast from 9 this morning at Harvey Norman Gladstone. It's their big end of financial year sale, half-yearly clearance sale, I should say. Everything has to go. Everything has to go at Harvey Norman. So it finishes on Tuesday, clearance sale, but live broadcast. Come and join us from 9 this morning. Up shortly, we've got the fishing report I did with the team from Complete Angler yesterday. Right now, though, it's Toto Africa on 4CC.

cheers to those moments in music you just have to crank up. 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

0: 4CC Skyhooks and Living in the 70s. G'day, Hamo with you through till 1 this Harvey, but we will be doing a live broadcast at Harvey Norman between 9 and 12. It's the half-yearly clearance sale. We would just want to see you there. They've got some super deals. I'll be catching up with the team. Plus, we've got tons of stuff that we'll be giving away too. So, yes, Harvey Norman, come and join us between 9 and 12. You missed the fishing report yesterday. I did catch up with Liam from Complete Angler.
1: Mate, pretty windy, like we spoke about, so you're going to be looking for those protected areas. The Calliope River, there's going to be plenty of blue salmon floating around in the Calliope. Tallulah Bend's, some good grunter coming out of there over the past week or so, so Tallulah Bend's will be worth a look. It's you can normally find somewhere out of the wind in there. A few places like the upper reaches of Turkey Beach, if you want to head down that way, they're going to be okay too. Obviously, out the front on the flats, etc., is going to be a bit limited with the conditions, but there's plenty of good fishing to be had into protected areas.
0: Mate, muddies, how are they going?
1: Mate, it's still crabbing really well, eh? Like, it surprised me. They haven't really let off. Like, we've had a good run coming into winter, and I always say every year that I like the first cold. It always crabs really well on the first sort of cold snap, but it hasn't stopped. So if you're going out, make sure you take your pots and make sure you chuck them out and get a feed of crabs.
0: Mm-hmm. Lake Awonga?
1: It's still catching. I wouldn't say it's firing. But I did have a couple of customers, both the guides actually, Sport Fishing Australia and Gladstone Fine Sport Fishing, have been catching a lot of good fish during the day, which is cool to see. I snuck out there, what was that, Wednesday night?
0: Mm-hmm.
1: And managed one, but then the southwest blow come in about 7:30 at night and just absolutely shut them down, so I didn't stay out there long. I got one, the first fish I seen, I caught him, and then I pulled out after the wind come in. So
0: that was it,
1: Nice and quick.
0: Mate, the cooler weather we've had over the last couple of days, the harbour, is that going okay for salmon?
1: Yeah, mate, yeah. It's fishing the best it's actually the best and most numbers and quality size salmon I've seen in a long, long time. There's big schools of salmon on the flats and the average size is a lot bigger than what it has been in past years.
0: And a Complete Angler down at Gladstone Harbour will know where to go fishing. The team, well, they'll keep you up to date. They'll let you know where to go and some good spots to go over the weekend. There's some open homes across the region when it comes to Elders, Gladstone and Tanham Sands. And the team will be joining us very shortly. We'll find out where to go if you're looking for a home or a unit. A couple of the homes that are open throughout this morning with Kylie joining us very shortly on 4CC.
2: 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Time to switch on Hamo's Heartstarter, thanks to Solar Power Gladstone. Just after 6, Hamo throws 2 songs into the ring. 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And it's up to you to call the winner.
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2: 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Thanks to Solar Power Gladstone on the home of Hamo, 4CC.
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0: Better music, more of it, 4CC Saturdays, and all thanks to the Hearing Centre in Gladstone. Now, we always talk about homes, open homes across the region with Elders Gladstone and Tanham Sands. Got Kylie joining us this morning to talk about four properties, I think. Morning, Kylie.
1: Good morning.
0: Now, what have we got today and what times have we got these properties open?
1: Oh, Bevan's starting super early this morning at 8.15. Mm-hmm. You'll find him at 91 Central Lane in Central Gladstone at 8.15 for half an hour. It's a three-bedroom, two-bathroom, two-car garage, very central with a pool.
0: All right, it's a home, yes.
1: And then at 9am, he will be at 15 Bowl Street, just up the way in West Gladstone. Four-bedroom, two-bathroom, two-car shed. It's just been fully renovated. It's right on the cusp of the CBD. And it sort of has, you know, a three or four street entry points, which is really quite appealing.
0: Both those properties, too, very central. So it's close to everything that you need as well, too.
1: Absolutely. 10 o'clock, you'll find him at 6 Paper Bark Street in Kincora. Mm-hmm. That's a high set. It's vacant. It's a three-bedroom, two-bathroom, two-carport. And also, at the same time, you'll find J. Murray Lowe up at Tuna Luna Rise in Sun Valley.
0: Okay.
1: Now, this one here is a little bit special. It's just been renovated. It's a high-set four-bedroom plus an office, two bathrooms on a 718-square-metre block. It's got a very impressive outdoor area and a pool.
0: Right, okay.
1: So that's where Jay will be at 10.
0: Mm-hmm.
1: Back to the time frame, 11 a.m. you'll find Bevan at 6 Malaluka Place in Glen Eden.
0: Okay.
1: Very tidy, 4 and 2 brick and tile. And the last one is J. Murray Lowe again, and he's out on his way to Boyne Island. It's got a brand new listing for a beautiful four-bedroom, two-bathroom home. Big three-bay shed, in-ground pool, and it's actually on 1.3 acres.
0: Oh, nice.
1: That one there is 24 Mounter Street in Boyne Island.
0: One.
1: At 12 p.m.
0: All right, that's just some of the properties for open to look at throughout today and over the weekend. Now, if we want to find out more about these properties, Kylie, we can always go to the website, can't we, which is gladstoneandtanhamsands.eldersrealestate.com.au. And
1: absolutely.
0: Yeah, and if we want to make an appointment to see these properties at other times, if we can't make it today, we can also go to the website and find out more information, and all the mobile phones of all the property specialists are on the website too, eh?
1: That's right.
0: All right. Thank you very much, Kylie.
1: No worries. Enjoy your weekend.
0: You too. Jump onto that website. Have a look if you can't get to those open homes today. 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

0: 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All thanks to Night Owl in the Night Owl Centre, Dawson Highway. 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Three-time winner of CQ's Knees of the Year. 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
5: Hi, I'm Colin Boyce, Federal Member for Flynn. According to the Institute of Public Affairs, our region will be hit the hardest in Australia if it continues down the path of net zero by 2050. Over 16,000 jobs, or 24% of the workforce, in the electorate of Flynn will be put at risk due to these emissions targets, which are destroying Australia's prosperity while lowering our standard of living. Enough is enough. I'm Colin Boyce, and it's time to put Australia first and ditch net zero. Authorised by Colin Boyce, LNP Gladstone.
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7: Morning, Alana McIntyre here with the latest. The war in the Middle East seems to be kicking off again. The United States has launched strikes against Iran, targeting Iranian missile and drone storage facilities, as well as coastal radar sites. Donald Trump saying Iran has violated the ceasefire.
8: I don't like the fact that they took a shot yesterday, actually four, we knocked down three, at a ship. Not an allied ship, but a ship, a very expensive ship. It was fine, but it took a little beating. They shouldn't be doing that.
7: The U.S. Central Command describing today's action as a powerful response to yesterday's attack on a commercial ship that was transiting the Strait of Hormuz. International aid and rescue workers are flooding into Venezuela following two major earthquakes. At least 920 people are now dead, and over 3,000 have been hurt. Thousands are still missing. A teenager has been arrested in Melbourne, accused of kidnapping a teenage girl from outside a school yesterday. The girl has been taken to hospital. A woman has died in a car crash north of Adelaide, the 44-year-old dying at the scene. The Queensland government insists the rowing at the 2032 Olympics is going ahead in Rockhampton, despite concerns about crocodiles. And King Charles has paid more than $24 million in tax in the past year as the royals move to increase transparency around their finances.
0: Battery World Gladstone, with all types of batteries, from AAA to four-wheel drive. 4CC, your sport now.
7: Well, the Bulldogs have beaten the Titans 30-12 on the Gold Coast. Coach Cam Seraldo says they set things up in the first half.
9: Sydney can be sort of worries about coming up the Gold Coast with a bye after it, and boys are sort of packed for holidays after it. So I was a little bit nervous, but I thought it was a really professional performance.
7: Meantime, the Broncos have recorded their seventh straight loss, the Roosters defeating them 24-18. And as Serena Williams returns to Wimbledon, the superstar will take on Australian Maya Joint in the first round on Monday.
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12: East to south-easterly winds at 15 to 20 knots for today. There is a medium chance of some showers throughout this morning and this afternoon. As we look at top temps after midday of around 23 for Gladstone, Rockhampton, and also the Banana Shire. For Yeppoon at Emu Park today, top of 22 and 1770 Agnes Water, looking at a top temperature of 21.
0: If you're looking for a hard-hitting, intelligent sports show, you've come to the wrong place. This is Morning Glory with Matty Johns on 4CC.
12: 9:27 at 4CC. Latest with our news up shortly for you. And then Morning Glory with Matty Johns. And from 9, come and join myself and Sarge. We are going to be live at Harvey Norman, their half-yearly clearance sale, which is on until Tuesday. They have got some amazing deals for you. We'll find out more between 9 and midday today. We'll see you then. 4CC.

educated, insightful, funny. Three words you wouldn't use to describe this show. Morning Glory with Maddie Johns. It's average at best. On 4CC.

0: Well, World Cup soccer is in full swing. We broke down the first few weeks of the Festival of Football. One of Australia's best ever, Archie Thompson. Archie, how you doing, brother?
1: Hey, mate, how are you, brother? How are you, bro?
0: Mate, I'm flying, as always, mate. I'm like
1: are
0: Neville
1: you flying?
0: Bartos.
1: Yes.
0: Yeah, mate, I'm going great.
1: Beautiful.
0: Hey, Archie.
1: No, it's good stuff. Yes.
0: A lot, mate, a lot going on here. We're talking about, you know, draws, not getting beat by too much. Yeah, winning, and we're straight through, of course. Mate, the 48-team system, you know, now we get a result, we're going into the round of 32. Can you just tell us exactly what we need today and who is, you know, possibly our next opponents?
1: Well, basically, we need to draw or win because the way that the group stages are now, it's head-to-head. So I think no one can beat USA because they've already won the group. So it's up against Paraguay. If they win, we go into a round three, sort of a round three lottery in a way, because the best eight of those teams that finish in third position out of 12, if you can get what I'm saying, we'll go through. So, and I've been looking at this, this third place ladder at the moment, and I tell you what, if you get 3 points, it's starting to creep a little bit in that uncomfortable feeling if the Socceroos don't win, because if we lose today and we lose by quite a bit, which I'm hoping not, I hope we get some kind of result.
0: Yeah,
1: we could see us drop even lower on this third place ranked system. So ideally, we just want to draw and win, brother.
2: Hey, mate, Denon here. I might be thinking too deeply about the substitutions last game, but there was a lot of criticism about the fact that we had some of our best players, our two goal scorers off. I forgot, is it Volpato, I think it is, as well? He didn't come up to the end. Now, I looked at that and I assumed that the coach was sitting there going, listen, like, USA is probably the hardest game of the group. Aaron Kunda and Metcalf looked quite fatigued after game one, and he was almost kind of saving the team for a big push against Paraguay, because beating USA in the group doesn't really do that much for us. Is that thinking about it too much? What are your thoughts about the substitution? You know, what are your thoughts about the whole, I guess, tactic from the coach last game?
1: Well, with that way of thinking, brother, you'd be throwing your hat in with the Socceroos if the gig comes up pretty soon, because those tactics seem spot on. What I will say about this, and look, I can understand what Popovich has done, maybe what he was thinking in terms of, like, resting Aaron Kunda, maybe it's like someone like a Connor Metcalf, just because of that mobility of the USA team. And people have got to remember and make no mistakes. This is a very good USA team. They're in their golden generation period. So they're expecting to go deep in this competition. So I was thinking maybe they just want someone in those positions with a bit more mobility in terms of Nishan Belupele. I think he's got a bit more match stamina than maybe someone like Aaron Kunda. Aaron Kunda's still trying to figure out, like, trying to get that 90 minutes of and trying to get that impact player, because he's pretty much an impact player. I don't think he's got a whole 90 in him. So I think look at the USA team, they're going to be having a lot of the ball. They're going to be moving our players out of position, and they're going to be mobile. And I don't know if Aaron Kunda's got that energy to be able to deal with that. I was a bit surprised with the Leckie move. I could have thought maybe Connor Metcalf would have got a start, but then you don't know his recovery during the week. And these guys are in camp. They understand what a player can, what's their output, what are they looking at. But you guys know, right, if you don't execute your game plan and you're a little bit, like, you're about 2 or 3 metres off the pace of the game, it doesn't matter what you start up with, what players are in, you're going to get done by a very good USA team. We saw a little bit better with the second half. And you touched on it perfectly. I thought Volpato, when he came on, and you don't even need to be a football fan or know football to go, hey, that kid's got a bit of something about him. And he actually did. He looked comfortable. He was taking the ball on. Whether he has a bit more impact in this game, I don't know if he'll start, but hey, Popovich is always he holds his cards pretty close. He makes a good poker player, to be honest. So we don't know what we're going to get.
3: 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On This Day with Aaron Stevens. 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

0: spy movies.
1: Exactly.
0: Unbelievable right. stuff.
1: And if you want to go back and watch the man that was one of the 60s sexiest men, Michael Caine, the Ipcress File. Well, it's a very serious Cold War film.
2: Ben, I'll just do lightning quick three ones before you do the low ones. The ones where Russians are basically good guys, Armageddon, of course, where they help Bruce Willis. The other one, Enemy at the Gates, Jude Law.
0: Oh,
2: you've got to watch it. Unbelievable movie. And the last one is one of the most awful movies I've ever... One of the worst movies of all time, Pacific Rim. It's so bad, I call it Pacific Rim. John.
0: Is that a bad thing?
2: Great to be live on Fox.
1: Yeah, he got that one out before the TV.
2: It's like Jack Reacher.
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13: Good morning, Alana McIntyre here with the latest. The United States has launched fresh strikes on Iran, targeting missile and drone storage facilities, as well as coastal radar sites. Donald Trump saying Iran has violated the ceasefire after shots were fired at a Singaporean ship in the Strait of Hormuz. Global Security Institute research fellow Arman Malamuddin told the BBC Donald Trump wants the Strait open as soon as possible.
14: He believes that if the Straits were restored, the United States would have an upper hand in the negotiation. For the very exact same reasons, the Iranians are interested in extracting a level of control.
13: An NRL coach is being praised for helping save a woman from a burning car south of Sydney. Video shows Eels coach Jason Riles helping the woman get out of the vehicle that was on its side around Mount Ousley. About 3 minutes after getting her out, the whole car went up in flames. Venezuela's interim president is promising to fight to save as many people as possible following the country's twin earthquake. The official death toll has almost doubled to more than 920, with many locals still looking for their loved ones in the rubble. A teenager has been charged in Melbourne, accused of kidnapping another teen from outside a school. A 17-year-old girl was allegedly abducted from Springvale South yesterday. A woman has died north of Adelaide following a horrific crash at Windsor, and concerns about crocs in Rockhampton will not stop the rowing going ahead at the 2032 Olympic Games.
15: Tintmaster is the home and office window tint specialist in Gladstone.
13: Bulldogs hero Stephen Crichton had four try assists but has praised his teammates after their 30-12 victory over the Titans.
16: Yeah, without that momentum, without those fast play balls from those guys, we don't get the time, we don't get the space to put on our plays on the outside. So, credit to those boys.
13: While the Broncos have recorded their seventh straight loss, the Roosters defeating them 24-18. In the AFL, the Hawks held on to beat the Giants at the G by 14 points.
15: Rubber up for safety. 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
17: East to south-easterly winds at 15 to 20 knots for today. There is a medium chance of some showers throughout this morning and this afternoon. As we look at top temps after midday of around 23 for Gladstone, Rockhampton, and also the Banana Shire. For Yeppoon at Emu Park today, top of 22 and 1770 Agnes Water, looking at a top temperature of 21.
15: Saturday mornings never sounded better with Hammo. Thanks to the Hearing Centre Gladstone, Tank Street, 4CC.
17: And we are live at Harvey Norman Gladstone. Three departments right across the board have got their half-yearly clearance sale, which is on now. Now, everything in store, heavily reduced to go. They are doing deliveries over the weekend, but you can come on in and pick up some pretty big deals at Harvey Norman. You've got furniture, you have bedding, you've got Manchester, you have everything in computers and technology, and everything in electrical. It's all priced to go. Half-yearly clearance sale. It is the biggest sale of the year for Harvey Norman. So come on down, say good day. I'll take you through some of the specials. We'll catch up with the team from Harvey Norman. We got Husey's Q here, Macca from Husey's Q, cooking away as well. So you can come on down and get a couple of pulled pork burgers and some of the other treats that he's got. Sarge is here too. We've got the wheel that we'll be spinning with a whole heap of giveaways for the kids. There's chips, there's snacks, there's drinks. There's fruit, and we got Husey's Q vouchers as well, thanks to Macca and the team. And we're here through till the midday. So if you're looking for a good bargain on anything electrical, computers, furniture, and bedding, come and join us down at Harvey Norman Gladstone. 4CC. Better music and more of it. 7:09. Good morning.

0: Better music, more of it, 4CC. It is the last few days of the end of financial year sale at Reef City Motors and also with CQ Used Car Superstore, and catching up with Todd, mate. How are you doing? Last few days for the end of financial year.
1: Yeah, mate, exciting times, busy times. It's I'm not sure what time it is at any given time, being this time, but so many bargains out there, it's a great time to buy.
0: It is. Now, used cars, you've got a little bit under 100 used cars, which is unusual because the demand's so popular.
1: Yeah, yeah. So, look, we generally carry 140-plus cars in used cars, but the volume going out being end of financial year, which is a good problem to have, we're actually kind of trying to keep stock, but it's going out faster than we can get it in.
0: Now, this is because of the special deals that you got going for end of financial year. You just slashed everything.
1: Yeah, like literally everything. We just thought, you know, let's give some good deals out there. Let's move cars. Let's get the locals into what car they want to get into. And it's been a really positive month for us, obviously. And what you just suggested, you can see by the stock that, you know, the amount of deals we're doing, we normally get about, you know, 20 new stock cars a week at least. Mm-hmm. So, you know, that gives you a bit of an idea when you start looking at how much stock, I guess you could say, we lost per se.
0: Yeah.
1: It's awesome to see people coming in and being able to pick the cars they want and, I mean, drive away happy, as they say.
0: Yeah, well, mate, as we said, it's because you slashed the prices so dramatically to clear the floor stock. So you got new stock arriving. Let's do the car of the week. And what are you going to do for us this week, mate?
1: Yeah, mate, we've just got in a 2022 Toyota Corolla Accent Sport in a hybrid. Now, it's very sporty looking. It's got alloy wheels. It's actually quite spacey inside as well. For the punters out there that just hate the Bowser price at the moment, it's running off 4 litres per 100 combined.
0: Gee.
1: So, it's just, you know, barely any fuel costs if you move over to something like this. And being a small car, it's still got a lot of modern cons. It's got daytime running lights, 8-inch touchscreen. It's got all the mod cons like Apple CarPlay, Android Auto. It's a genuinely a sporty, good-looking car as well. Mm-hmm. And it's $29,990, so for under $30,000, you're hopping into a fairly recent model, being only 2022. And this has only got 53,000 kilometres on it now. You know, Toyota's run for a long time.
0: Yep.
1: It's just a baby at this point. And whoever wants to get in a good, reliable car, not spend much on fuel, but still look good, this is probably the pick.
0: Come under warranty still?
1: Yeah, so the new car warranty is still active, so you'll still have a year or two left. It just depends when it was very first registered, Hamo. I haven't got that info in front of me.
0: That's
1: but
0: all right.
1: With all our cars, we actually... you can actually extend the new car warranty with all our used cars by a further 5 years, regardless of the car you pick. So, very popular option if you kind of do want to have a long-term warranty. You know, you'd be driving out with, let's say, 7 years on this.
0: Okay. All right. So, $29,990, and that's drive away at the car of the week. And go on. You have to do it because now I've put the pressure on you each and every week. Everyone's expecting it. So you need to do something a little bit more for the car of the week.
1: Yeah, well, I thought being a sporty white car, it'll look really fantastic with the darkest legal tint on the car. Mm. One in Central Queensland, I guess we probably all want tint on our vehicles.
0: Sure.
1: I'll throw that in complimentary in the drive-away price. And thinking about how it only uses 4 litres per 100, I thought a $250 fuel voucher might get someone quite a hell of a long way, am I?
0: Definitely. All right. Well, mate, you've given two. That's how much everybody is expecting me to put the pressure on him, and he's done it. He's beating me to rather than put more on.
1: Mate, and like you suggested, the car prices we have here are ready to go, red hot deals. And, I mean, someone who wants a beautiful car like this and drive away with those couple of extras being car of the week, I mean, it's a no-brainer, right?
0: Yeah, definitely. All right, mate, thank you for joining us.
1: Thanks, Tamo. Enjoy your weekend.
0: 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And we're live. Harvey Norman, big half-yearly clearance sale. Come and say good day. Tons of stuff to give away, and the team in at Harvey Norman. Wow. There's some huge offers and deals here. all throughout today and over the weekend. It's 4CC.

0: C. Better music and more of it. We're live at Harvey Norman Gladstone. It's the half yearly clearance sale, furniture and bedding. Michael, g'day, mate.
1: Hammer higher.
0: Yeah, good. Things are going pretty well inside, mind you. You've got some great furniture in there. The whole shop looks great when you first walk in. I mean, just amazing.
1: Well, we try to do our best to make it look as good as it can.
0: Yeah. Now, when you walk in, all you see is half yearly clearance sale on everything. So nothing is not discounted in store.
1: That's exactly right, mate. Head office went really hard on their pricing this year, and they've come out with some really good bargains on some really great product.
0: Now, not just furniture and bedding, and we'll get into some of the prices that you might have on a few things in there, but Manchester.
1: Yeah, Manchester's been hit pretty hard. They've got some new lines coming out next season, so we need to make room in the shelves to get those new lines out.
0: Yeah, and those full-on fitted bed sheets that go underneath the bed, so it's not just sort of gripping over the side, so when you're laying in bed it flips up.
1: Yeah, that's right. We've got the big deep 50 centimeter sheet walls on our fitted sheet sets,
0: and the quality of those sheet sets, what's the
1: 500 thread tensile is our best seller at the moment.
0: Okay,
1: so natural fiber product, very soft to the touch, and it breathes really well. So perfect for these 320-day-a-year Gladstone heat waves.
0: Yeah, I wouldn't say heat wave. Look how beautiful it is this morning.
1: Oh, mate, this is one of the 40 days where it's not too bad.
0: I'm wearing a jacket. So furniture, outdoor furniture. I mean, we're into that time of the year with people love being outdoors. And the outdoor furniture, big range that you can choose from inside too, from settings, everything, barbecues you've got there as well.
1: Yeah, exactly.
0: The whole
1: correct.
0: Caboodle.
1: Yeah, mate, we've got everything. Metal, timber, wicker, whatever your heart desires.
0: And I've noticed in there you've teamed up with James, obviously, in store, because you've got a full, like, dummy lounge setting there with a big
1: big 100-inch TV.
0: I nearly said it.
1: Well, you need to be able to experience things, right?
0: Yeah.
1: So we've got a couple lounge setups in our home theatre department with a big TV, so people can get bit of an idea of how get the experience of how it's all going to sit in their lounge room or theatre room.
0: And look, all right, so this clearance sale, it goes up until the Tuesday, but today is really a big focus on a lot more things that are discounted.
1: Mm.
0: You're doing deliveries all weekend?
1: Yeah, that's right. Yeah. We've got deliveries on for tomorrow, Sunday. So if you're in before 2 p.m. and you want that new lounge, dining set, bedroom suite or home appliance, we can get it on the truck tomorrow for you.
0: All right. And also as part of the clearance sale, if you can't get in over the weekend, you're open to what time this afternoon?
1: 4 o'clock this weekend, and Sunday's the same.
0: Sunday's the same. Monday and Tuesday, you're open to 7.
1: Late night trading. Yeah. So, 7 p.m.
0: All right.
1: For those people trying to get that last dash saving on a new lounge or
0: beautiful
1: new suite.
0: Yep. Heaps of stuff on offer, all part of the Harvey Norman half-yearly clearance. We'll get you on a little bit later on, mate, because I'm going to put some pressure on you to slash some more prices on a couple of things. Just, a little bit more of a discount. You'll
1: see
0: do that?
1: See how we go.
0: See how we go. All right, Michael, thank you very much.
1: Cheers, mate.
0: Come and join us down at Harvey Norman here in Gladstone, half-yearly clearance sale. Now, we've got Macca and the team from Husey's Q. You need to come and try some of these burgers. The pulled pork are amazing. It really is. And we've got some vouchers that we're going to be giving away too on our prize wheel. Now, Sarge is here. She's got a whole heap of snacks, stuff for the kids. There's little colouring in books and notepads and balls and chips, and we've got fruit, we've got milk. So bring all the kids down and get them to spin the wheel at the same time. You can have a spin yourself if you like, and pick up a bonus prize while you're here. Live through till midday at Harvey Norman, Gladstone. Half-yearly clearance sale. Come on down and say hello. 4CC.

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1: 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I'm Nasaj in charge. 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

0: Sport ABC live at Harvey Norman. That is Saturdays, thanks to the Hearing Centre Gladstone. Don't forget to get those screening checks or nothing. But we are live at Harvey Norman and just having a look at the brochure, some of the things that James and Sam have in electrical. One in particular, if you love sound, the JBL soundbar has detachable surround speakers. You'll save $297. So, yeah, close to $300. There's some great deals on dryers. A hot deal on a Westinghouse 4.5 kilo vented tumble dryer. Just $292. And the higher 8 kilo 300 series with a heat pump dryer. Big deal at $792. Now, they've got 60 months interest free, not just in electrical, but also with computers and also furniture and bedding. Plus, you'll get bonus Harvey Norman gift cards of up to $1,000 on interest-free purchases. And that's on top of the hot deals that you'll also get at Harvey Norman. So electrical, that's just some of the hot deals and the specials. You've got computers, and hopefully I'll have Angus out shortly. We'll talk about some of the computer deals and technology deals. And, of course, with the team, with Michael and the crew, with furniture and bedding. And, of course, Manchester too, just some super deals. Hughesy's Q is here, Macca and the crew. You can come and get some of these rolls, pulled pork rolls that they've got here and are available. You can spin the wheel with Sarge too and win a couple of burgers. That's up on the wheel, as well as a whole heap of other goodies and prizes included. So come along and say hello. We're at Harvey Norman here in Gladstone.
1: One day to go until the grand reopening of the Criterium, the pub we've renovated with our good friends at Forex. Let's get the star of all this on right now, Tracy.
2: You know, 10 years it would have took us to get to this point because of the cost. It means a lot because this is the hub of the community. It's brought us up to where this pub should be. She's a beautiful old girl and now she sits high and mighty in the town.
1: See the reno of this beautiful pub on the Christian O'Connell socials. Get ready!
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0: Better music and more of it on 4CC. Well, he's popped in to say g'day, probably doing some shopping as well. It's Sergeant Wayne Butcher. Hello, Butch.
1: Good morning, Hammer. Sorry I couldn't catch up for a chat on Tuesday. I was out at Billawheeler doing some work out there with the beautiful people of the Coloured Valley. So
0: yeah.
1: It's good to get out and have a look around.
0: Mate, you're going inside to do some shopping for the lovely wife?
1: Oh, I'll go in and have a look. I've got to get a few things from Bunnings, so I'll have a look on my way past
0: Sure. Harvey Norman, they've got some super deals on, mate.
1: They've got some good deals, yeah, absolutely. And got Hughesy's barbecue out here, so
0: you'll be
1: saying off air.
0: You'll be tuckering up,
1: don't you? How can you sit here and listen to all the smells coming from the tent next door, and be good. It was good out of Bill, a bit fresh.
0: Oh, would be, yeah. This time of the year.
1: It was, it was
0: beautiful. Well, you got a jumper on now.
1: I got a jumper on now, I'm not too bad, but so heading to the races this afternoon, so don't forget all the local people that the Gladstone races are on today. Should be a good day.
0: Five races, I think.
1: If you've got nothing better to do, just pop out to the tracks. Good day. Hopefully get some winners.
0: Now, school holidays, mate, started yesterday, end of school yesterday. The police are going to be out and about.
1: Yeah, we've got a couple of operations running on the roads, highways and byways. The winter period for the police school holidays time is very, very busy. We've got extra shifts on for traffic enforcement and the like driving around. So if you are going to do something silly or that, you will get pulled over and you'll get caught. So enjoy your holidays, but make sure your trips are planned and you take your breaks. And again, drive distraction's massive, so get off your phones and get your music and that sorted before you go.
0: Look out, we're trying to get a photo in here. Yeah. Just, with Sarge. Mate, we just saw something zip past before and you just went, hey, we're going to take that on Wednesday.
1: Yeah, so all the parents of kids are at school at the moment, jump online because the new laws are coming in for e-bikes. Anything without pedals is virtually going to get seized and crushed. Yeah. So your child's pride and joy, $3,000, $4,000, $5,000, they've been modified to be like a motorbike. So at the end of the day, they will be seized. You don't have to be on them. We can find them anywhere and take them and crush them. So again, here in Gladstone's not too bad. You got a few lunatics going around, but we're trying to stop that main core group of people who just get together like 10, 20 bikes.
0: Yeah.
1: Riding on the streets, and they're the ones who cause accidents and die, so they're the ones we're trying to stop.
0: What about the scooters? What's the laws there?
1: Same rules, and that apply to scooters, but obviously anything over 25 kilometres an hour, if we can prove that they can go over that speed, they can be taken.

0: get a tow truck to come and take them. You pay for the tow truck, you pay for the everything, you pay for the crush bike. So it's
1: the whole lot.
0: Another whack on top. And also make sure you look into the legislation for kids under 16,
1: yeah,
0: because parents are going to be held responsible and they'll be getting the $1,000 fines,
1: yeah,
0: onwards for those.
1: Yeah. All right, mate. Well, thanks for popping in, saying good day. Go and do some shopping at Harvey Norman, pick up a good deal, and make sure you go over and get a burger from Macca and use his gear.
0: I go and see Macca over there, and yeah, he's one of my favourites. So every time I see his little set up at the camping shop, I'm there. So yeah,
1: you can tell.
0: Come and enjoy it. Yeah.
1: You can tell just looking at you.
0: I'm healthy.
1: All right, Butch. Thank you, mate. See you later.
0: Thanks, mate. See ya.
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Everything's got to go, their floor stock. By Tuesday, end of the financial year. So come on down and say good day. News coming up shortly. We'll be back very soon. We'll catch up with Angus from Computers and James from Electrical down at Harvey Norman.

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10: Hi there, Alana McIntyre here with the latest. The war in the Middle East is kicking off again. The United States has launched strikes against Iran, targeting Iranian missile and drone storage facilities, as well as coastal radar sites. The US Central Command describing today's action as a powerful response to yesterday's attack on a Singaporean ship in the Strait of Hormuz. Meantime, Donald Trump has called the United States hot while warning against communism. The US President calling the new Democratic Socialists in New York communists.
11: They want to completely destroy the traditional American way of life. Communism is very easy to sell. It destroys everything, but it's very easy. I'll be honest, I think I'd be the greatest communist in history.
10: A 17-year-old has allegedly been abducted from a high school in Melbourne by another teenager. The girl was taken to hospital and a boy's been charged over the incident at Springvale South yesterday morning around 8:30 a.m. Frightening scenes for residents south of Brisbane overnight, where an armed man was shot by police in Logan. The man's been airlifted to hospital in a stable condition. A 44-year-old woman has died in a car crash north of Adelaide. Eels coach Jason Riles has saved a woman from a burning car south of Sydney. A light plane has crashed into Beijing's tallest building. And June heat records in England are being smashed for a third day in a row.
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